0: Alan Jackson, She's Got the Rhythm, I Got the Blues on Country Gold. I'm Steve Harmon. Alan has a Country Gold stat of the day. His music catalog has reached 85 million units sold in the USA alone. That makes him one of the top 10 selling country singers in U.S. history. Your top three.
1: Number three.
0: Garth Brooks.
1: Number two.
0: Luke Combs. And the highest selling country singer, you guessed it, Morgan Wallen. Hey, our hotline's open. What do you want to hear? Tell me. 855-958-3774.
2: 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I like to hear Faith Hill, You Can't Lose Me, okay?
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0: Something people liked about a pickup man on Country Gold. I'm Steve Harmon. What year is that from, Lisa? Our show numerologist.
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2: Hi, this is Maggie, and I'm from West Virginia, and I'd like to hear In This Life from Colin Ray. Thank you.
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0: In This Life from Colin Ray on Country Gold, I'm Steve Harmon. A Country Gold fun fact, that is my wife Becky and I's wedding song. It's a great one, isn't it? Okay, coming up, Shooter Jennings promised to come back on this show and give you an early listen to his dad Waylon's unreleased music. He's going to release it in the fall. You get a sneak peek coming up.
1: 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Well, like-

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15: 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And maybe a couple you forgot. It's Country Gold with Steve Harmon.

0: Waylon Jennings twofer, two from Waylon on Country Gold to set up a talk with Waylon's son, who promised to come back when a project with three new albums from his dad was done. And number two is done, and he's here just like he promised.
1: That's right.
0: Four-time Grammy Award winner, Shooter Jennings. Now, I'm going to do a real quick Wikipedia truth or bull, just so we can clarify.
1: Sure.
0: Now, your mom says your name is after a Western movie of some kind, and your dad says it's because when you came out, you were shooting stuff because you didn't have a diaper on.
1: Yeah, they're kind of both true. I mean, I think they've been shopping for the name, and then I think the action sealed the deal, you know.
0: Diamonds, the name of the album. Now, as I understand it, it's not out till November, right? Like November.
1: That's right, November. We did it last year. We announced Songbird and dropped it on Father's Day, we followed form and dropped the first single on Father's Day this year, and then we'll lead up to it. You know, we have some cool other stuff happening. There's in the interim between what we're doing here, there's also like an Outlaws 50th anniversary vinyl that they're going to be printing. People can get, and a lot of cool Waylon stuff that's all locked and loaded for the year. And I wanted to kind of get this out in front of everything and give people a taste to start imagining what they think.
0: What a great
1: the
0: idea.
1: Album will sound like.
0: Shooter's dad, Waylon.

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Number 2 of 3 that Shooter is working on. That's going to be the perfect Christmas gift, at least for me. Waylon and Willie, Mamas, don't let your babies grow up to be cowboys on Country Gold.

0: Waylon and Willie teaming up. Mamas, don't let your babies grow up to be cowboys. On Country Gold, I'm Steve Harmon. Some good news, I might say even great news, from Rascal Flatts' Gary LaVox coming up.
1: This is Country.

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0: 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Ready for some good news?
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0: In Lake Minnetonka, Minnesota, Gary LaVox from Rascal Flats helped raise money for Folds of Honor. They provide educational scholarships to the spouses and dependents of fallen or disabled military service members and first responders. They have a live auction with framed autographed song lyric sheets from Rascal Flats, even a custom veteran-built motorcycle. Are you ready? 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
2: Ta-da!
0: Gary LaVox and Folds of Honor are Country Gold Human Beings of the Day. 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

0: Rascal Flatts and These Days on Country Gold. Let's see if you remember the top three songs from this weekend. Where are we going, Lisa?
1: 1998.
0: Ha! That's when I first got the shirt I'm wearing. And congrats to you, Lisa, the guest announcer at the Grand Ole Opry last week. The top three on the way.
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3: 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My dog likes it. I like it. My wife likes it. Have a good day. Thank you.
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18: Hotline Bling. 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
17: Are you doing the Survivor show?
18: We watched the show. We love the show. And my wife's like, you should post something. And I'm always like, I hate posting stuff. She's like, just you should post something about Survivor. So I posted this thing, and it started growing. I had so many people hit me up thinking I was going to do Survivor that it actually led to the Survivor casting guy reached out to me and asked about it. And maybe down the road somewhere. I don't know. It's hardcore, man. I'm not a very good sleeper to begin with. Being out there sleeping outside in the cold.
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18: 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Like, when I don't sleep well, I am a beast. 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
19: Yeah,
18: and get canceled.
19: You'd be done. Be done.
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0: Desert Rose Band, a country gold flashback track from 1988. One step forward and two steps back. I'm Steve Harmon. Still Desert Rose Band on our bucket list to get on this show. Love them. A country gold top three countdown. Let's see what we all remember from Lisa.
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1: Well, hello there. Appreciate you making our little show a part of your big weekend. I'm Steve Harmon. This is Country Gold, the songs that helped you fall in love with 80s, 90s country music, and a little bit Marty Rabin from Shenandoah. Gigantic Shenandoah news he had to hide from us last show, but he gets to reveal coming up. This show powered by you, 855-958-3774. Here's my old boss, Buck Owens, and D. Wyatt Yoakam taking us on a trip to Bakersfield on Country Gold.

0: The Bakersfield Sound, Buck Owens, D. White Yoakam, Streets of Bakersfield, and a Country Gold Fun Fact. That was Dwight's first number one song. I'm Steve Harmon. You say it, I play it. I think I just made that up. No, I stole that from Rick Dees or something. Here's how it works. You tell me your favorite country star or song at 855-958-3774. Then we run up and down the building trying to find it and play it for you.
1: Hi, my name is Margaret. I'm from Bay City, Michigan. I'd like to hear Born to Be Blue by the Judds. It's a favorite song of mine for me and my mom. Thank you. Have a great day.
0: And the same to you and your mom.

0: The Judds on Country Gold, Born to be Blue. I'm Steve Harmon. Wynonna's new album is called The Hard Truth, arrives October 2. She says expect a bunch of stripped-down tunes. I wonder if that means acoustic kind of stuff. We'll find out. Sure appreciate you calling in, being a part of the show every weekend at 855-958-3774. What can we play for you?
1: Neon Moon.
0: Oh, that's it? That must be the shortest request I've ever had. Play that again.
1: Neon Moon.
0: Okay, well, here it is.

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0: Ricky Skaggs. Honey, open that door. It's Steve Harmon. This is Country Gold. Plenty to talk about when Ricky Skaggs visited us a couple of weeks ago. You can see and hear it on our Facebook page, Country Gold with Steve Harmon. That's me. Coming up, Marty Rabin from Shenandoah with some unbelievable, fantastic 90s country music news.
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0: One of 61 number one songs for George Strait and the Ace in the Hole band on Country Gold. 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
1: This is Mackenzie DeLotte from Terrell, Louisiana, and I'm requesting Two Dozen Roses by Shenandoah.
0: Oh, perfect timing, because Marty from Shenandoah is coming up next on Country Gold.

0: Marty Rabin, Mike McGuire, Shenandoah on Country Gold and Two Dozen Roses. And speaking of the man, Marty has been holding back from me. So, Marty, I've heard news. Now, I want you to verify this because I don't want to start any rumors, but I understand that Shenandoah is going to be touring with one of the guys that loves you so much, Luke Combs, next year. What can you tell me? Is it true?
1: That is true. I wanted to tell you this a few days ago. We're pretty excited about that, too. I'll go back real quick.
0: Yeah.
1: We started seeing video clips of Luke doing Two Dozen Roses.
0: Right, right.
1: In his shows. And I reached out to him. You know, through the years, we've become buddies, swap numbers, and all this other kind of stuff. And I told him, look, if you're gonna do that thing in the show, you may as well do it on a record with us. You know, we recut that.
0: Right.

0: joke, honestly, never thinking that we were going to wind up opening up from touring for him. We're awfully big fans of Luke Combs.
1: Sure. Do you think you have enough material to open up for Luke?
0: I'm not sure. I'm not sure, you know.
1: You may have to work up a few things.
0: In fact, we may have to throw, you know, Luke's been doing some of ours. We might start doing some of his.
1: So exciting. Marty Raven in Shenandoah, the moon over Georgia on Country Gold.

0: Moon Over Georgia, Marty Rabin, Mike McGuire, and Shenandoah on Country Gold. They will be opening up for Luke Combs next year. I'm Steve Harmon. Coming up in this week's Country Gold Music News, a new version of that song.
1: What?
0: Yes. Shenandoah and May Estes, and Garth Brooks is kicking off the Blame It All on My Roots tour.
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19: 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I played a lot of I'm not kidding you. 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

0: 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I'm Steve Harmon. 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
0: 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Marty Rabin and Shenandoah have teamed up with Mae Estes to bring a 2026 version of Moon Over Georgia.

0: Estes and Shenandoah singing together. Everybody wants to sing with our 80s and 90s country, don't they? She's good. And Garth Brooks is kicking off his 2026 Blame It All on My Roots tour this weekend in Indy. Next stops include Denver, Chicago. That's all we know so far. Oh, and Washington, D.C. Okay, Garth Brooks friends and fans, it's time to get back together and go watch Garth work on Country Gold.
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0: 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I'm Steve Harmon. A Country Gold Top 3 Countdown on the way. 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
12: Are you doing the Survivor show?
16: We watched the show. We love the show. And my wife's like, you should post something. And I'm always like, I hate posting stuff. She's like, just you should post something about Survivor. So I posted this thing, and it started growing. I had so many people hit me up thinking I was going to do Survivor that it actually led to the Survivor casting guy reached out to me and asked about it. And maybe down the road somewhere. I don't know. It's hardcore, man. I'm not a very good sleeper to begin with. Being out there sleeping outside in the cold.
12: And also just thinking.
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12: Dude, they're going to like show you like unflattering.
16: 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Like, when I don't sleep well, I am a beast. And my 14-year-old Jordan, she's like, Dad, I'm afraid you just do what you do here at home, which you feel crazy, and you're going to say something absolutely crazy,
12: yeah,
16: and get canceled.
12: You'd be done.
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Marty, Dana, Diamond Rio, I Believe on Country Gold, written by my BFF Skip Ewing. I'm Steve Harmon. A Country Gold Top 3 Countdown coming up. Let's do another Skip Ewing tune. Kenny Chesney, Me and You on Country Gold.

0: 2, written by Skip Ewing. His new album, Dragonfly, is out now. And Skip was on with us a few weeks back, and you can hear him on our Facebook page, A Country Gold with Steve Harmon. That's me, wife Becky, adopted shelter pup Leo. Here's another chance to test your memory of songs. What year? Lisa is here, our show numerologist.
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0: Friday, Loveless. I try to think about Elvis. On Country Gold, I'm Steve Harmon, wife Becky, son Graham, Dr. Shelter Pup Leo, 80s, 90s country, some early 2000s. Jump in on the show if you've got a request, an idea. 855-958-3774.
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0: John Michael Montgomery and Soul simply went to the livestock sale and then saw his love right there in front of him and started bidding. Steve Harmon, 80s, 90s country, early 2000s. What do you want to hear? What can we play for you?
1: Yeah, my name's Cameron Case from Tescott, Kansas. I'd like you to play Billy the Kid by Billy Dean. If you would, I'm listening loud and clear.
0: How about that?

0: Billy the Kid, Dean, Kenny Rogers, and Alison Krauss, Buy Me a Rose. And if you missed the story behind the song, Billy Dean did tell us about it, and it's posted on our Facebook page, Country Gold with Steve Harmon. Coming up, we're talking baby girl songs with Cole Swindell.
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13: Big D and
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14: 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This is my first time calling, so I was seeing if I could get through.
13: 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You just wanted to test the system?
15: You made it.
14: Yeah.
13: All right, hold on. Let's get the approval test meter. All right, and calibrating. All right, we're good. Everything's good. Everything functions.
14: Nice.
13: I don't know, just go with it, man.
15: Bubba literally just pressed the button. Said, okay, yeah, we're good. All right, come on awesome. Back. Yeah, you're good. Come on. Yeah, you're good. Yeah, keep going.
16: Okay, looks like everything is where it needs to be.
15: Yeah.
16: On the count of three, give me the tone. One more time. One, two, three.
15: All right. Yes. All right, sir. Thank you.
14: Thanks. Awesome.
15: All right.
14: Oh, nice. Nice.
13: All right, brother. You have a good one.
14: Thank you.
13: Take care. Bye-bye.
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0: Tim McGraw, My Little Girl, Sugarland, Baby Girl, a Baby Girl song twofer on Country Gold. Sugarland just announced their Ride or Die tour. Celebrating 20 years, Enjoy the Ride album was unveiled 20 years ago. I'm Steve Harmon, a new uncle, Uncle Steve. I've got a nephew that had a baby girl named Jenny. And in the Country Gold New Music Roundup, Cole Swindell has a song called Girl Dad. And this nephew, we had lost his dad to a drunk driver, and this song that you put out just knocked me out.
1: Oh, when I texted the songwriters I wrote this with, I just told them I had the title, Girl Dad. I said, don't give up on it yet. I know that looks, you know, you're not, it's not what you expect, obviously, when you, so right. Sorry if they threw that on you. That was, I was thinking, I was like, man, what would I, because I hadn't, you know, I hadn't been back to my dad's grave in a while. And I was like, what would I say if, you know, I was were to update him on my life? And that's literally the lyrics that, you know, came out. And

0: Cole Swindell, we're having a girl, Dad. 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
1: Yeah.
0: One more girl, Dad song. Darius Rucker, it won't be like this for long on Country Gold.

0: Darius Rucker on Country Gold. It won't be like this for long. Those baby girls and boys grow up fast. Next thing you know, they want to learn to drive. And I think I'll just stop there. Stop! Because that was a nightmare for me with Graham. Never mind. Let's all take it easy. Coming up next.
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13: Hey, I'm Chris Van Vliet. This is Insight with Chris Van Vliet. 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
14: That's where Never Give Up comes from. I wasn't Brock. I wasn't Roman. I wasn't Dwayne. I was last.
13: And the biggest names in pro wrestling and beyond.
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0: I'm in a hurry, Alabama. Taking it easy, Travis Tritt doing the Eagles. This is Country Gold. I'm Steve Harmon. How about one more Taking It Easy song from you, Lacey J. Dalton?
1: Well, hello there, Steve. How are you doing? Are you taking it easy?
0: You bet. The 45th anniversary of a song that everybody still wants to request and hear. That doesn't happen all the time.
1: And we were all excited because it was really fun. I think we probably wrote the song. I don't think it took us more than probably half an hour, maybe 45 minutes from stem to stern to write this song. But I remember some certain lines that made magic for the song. Every time I look into your emerald eyes. Of course, the rhythm is kind of infectious island kind of music.
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0: Lacey J. Dalton's Taking It Easy on Country Gold. I'm Steve Harmon. We've got your next Country Gold Top 3 countdown on the way from, well, Lacey J. was 45 years ago. Lisa, bring us a little closer.
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1: 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I'm Steve Harmon. 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

0: Gretchen Wilson, Redneck Woman on Country Gold. Gretchen faced 60 seconds of my Steve Harmon questions, 10 seconds to answer, and she can only pass on one. And did she? Well, you can find the answer on our Facebook page, Country Gold with Steve Harmon. Hello, Philip. Welcome to Country Gold. 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

0: Bo Cephas, twofer on Country Gold. Dixie on my mind and a country state of mind. I'm Steve Harmon. Rudy Gatlin, Jody Messina checking in on the Country Gold hotline shortly. 855-958-3774.
1: 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Could you play Montgomery Gentry, My Town or Our Town? 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

0: 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I'm Steve Harmon. Lisa, our Country Gold show numerologist, got to introduce Montgomery. She was the guest announcer, what an honor, at the Grand Ole Opry last week. Rudy Gatlin, Jody Messina on our Country Gold birthday shout-outs, and coming up.
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16: 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This is my first time calling, so I was seeing if I could get through.
17: 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You just wanted to test the system?
18: You made it.
16: Yeah.
17: All right, hold on. Let's get the approval test meter. All right, and calibrating. All right, we're good. Everything's good. Everything functions.
16: Nice.
17: I don't know, just go with it, man.
18: Bubba literally just pressed the button. Said, okay, yeah, we're good. All right, come on awesome. Back. Yeah, you're good. Come on. Yeah, you're good. Yeah, keep going.
0: okay? Looks like everything is where it needs to be.
18: Yeah.
0: On the count of three, give me the tone one more time. One, two, three.
18: All right. Yes. Good. All right, sir. Thank you.
16: Thanks. Awesome.
18: All right.
16: Oh, nice.
17: All right, brother. You have a good one.
16: Thank you.
17: Take care. Bye-bye.
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0: Leanne Womack and Sons of the Desert, I Hope You Dance on Country Gold, our birthday roll call. Well, a day late, dollar short, happy birthday to you, Leanne Womack. The rest of the Country Gold birthday roll call, let's see, Rudy Gatlin. Hey.
1: Harmon, what do you want?
0: Just say happy birthday.
1: Well, thank you. We've been blessed. Some things are starting to catch up with us, you know, physical ailments, but we're still able to get around. The throats are in good shape. As long as I can do that, sing that high harmony part, we're golden.
0: Amazing. Houston, Rudy, Steve, and Larry, the Gatlin Brothers on Country Gold.

0: birthday boy Rudy Gatlin and the Gatlin Brothers with their rodeo traveling song, Houston Means I'm One Day Closer to You. I'm Steve Harmon. Next at our birthday party guest list, happy birthday, Joe DiMessina. What would you like for your birthday?
1: I don't really need anything. I would love to find some supporters of the ministry. It's kind of my dream, and that's my like life goal right there, is to get this ministry set up.
0: Is that a physical building or a ministry as in you'll help them out physically? Or?
1: Well, it's all. Right now, we're currently looking for property outside of Nashville. So.
0: Oh, well, if you have a property outside of Nashville you want to sell to Joe DiMessina's ministry, go to Country Gold with Steve Harmon on our Facebook page. Leave us a note. How close to Nashville do you want it to be?
1: Close enough for artists to drive to. When you get off the bus, the last thing you want to do is travel.
0: Right. Well, happy birthday, Joe DiMessina. Love you.
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0: birthday gal, Jody Messina, on Country Gold. And Dottie West's Lesson in Leaving. I'm Steve Harmon. Birthday wishes to Clay Walker, Aaron Watson, Preston from Locash. Luke Holmes is touring with a Country Gold favorite band. Who could that be coming up in Country Music News? Oh, give a hint?
1: I'm Mike.
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0: Your man, Josh Turner, on Country Gold. I'm Steve Harmon. A Country Gold fun fact, Josh, the very first guest on this show. Always appreciate that. 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Sugarland announced their Ride or Die Tour is kicking off this October. Luke Combs is back with his My Kind of Saturday Night Tour, and he's asked our pal Shenandoah to open up, something Marty Raven didn't tell us last time he was on the show.
1: We're pretty excited about that, too.
0: Yeah.
1: We're awfully big fans of Luke Combs.
0: Sure.
1: I wanted to tell you this a few days ago.
0: Oh, yeah.

0: Yeah. Shenandoah opening up for Luke Combs. Very big news. Ella Langley made Billboard chart history as her smash hit Choosin' Texas secured its 18th week and counting at number one. That's the fourth longest reign all time in Billboard history. So now Ella gets to take on the all-time champ. 22 weeks at number one.
1: Christmas.
0: All I want for Christmas is you. You know it well. Mariah Carey. Go get him, Ella. And Reba and fiancé Rex Lynn got engaged Christmas Eve 2024 in their Tennessee ranch, but have yet to tie the knot this week, she announced. They still haven't picked a date. Well, it's up to you two. One promise too late, Reba on Country Gold.

0: Reba on Country Gold. One promise too late. I'm Steve Harmon, wife Becky, adopted shelter pup hanging in there. He's 15 now. Leo is 15. A Country Gold top three countdown and what was happening this weekend in a year you have to guess. Country Gold producer Alexis will give you some clues to help you out.
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0: Two pina coladas. Garth Brooks on Country Gold. You know what? I forgot one of the Country Gold birthdays. One of our friends, Colin Ray, I apologize. By the way, you look as good as ever. I don't care how old you are.
1: If that were only true. How you doing, man?
0: Good. Happy birthday, Colin Ray. That's my story on Country Gold.

0: Happy birthday, Colin Ray. That's his story, and he's sticking to it. Now, you didn't write that one. That was Leroy Parnell, right?
1: Yeah, Leroy Parnell and Tony Hazelden wrote that one. And, man, I remember when it got pitched to me.
0: Yeah.
1: It was Leroy was doing the demo, and he did it kind of more laid back and bluesy and everything. But I remember it got to that hook, and I thought, he actually is pitching this to me? Of course I'm cutting this.
0: Happy birthday, Colin Ray. Steve Harmon on Country Gold. We've got our top three countdown ready to go. We know it's three songs from a weekend in the past, one thing missing. What year? Clues from Country Gold producer Alexis.
2: Well, in this year, Pure Country starring George Strait and a cameo from the one and only Steve Harmon was released in this year.
0: Well, actually, it was a cameo of my left boot, but that is my foot.
2: I gotta go back and see that foot to believe it. We're switching gears to the animated world. The genie was let out of his lamp as the world was introduced to Robin Williams in Aladdin. This is 1992.
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0: Brooks and Dunn, Boot Scoot and Boogie on Country Gold. The boys are celebrating their 35th anniversary with their debut album, and that song was on it, Brand New Man, coming out in vinyl for the very first time, coming out in October. I'm Steve Harmon. Special thanks to this week's guests, Marty Rabin from Shenandoah, Rudy Gatlin, Shooter Jennings. Appreciate y'all. Next week, it's our One Hit Wonder show. We played their song, and then
1: you was gone.
0: It was gone. Country Gold, produced in Nashville by Alexis Aiken. I'm Steve Harmon. 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
1: Are you doing the Survivor show?
10: We watched the show. We love the show. And my wife's like, you should post something. And I'm always like, I hate posting stuff. She's like, just you should post something about Survivor. So I posted this thing, and it started growing. I had so many people hit me up thinking I was going to do Survivor that it actually led to the Survivor casting guy reached out to me and asked about it. And maybe down the road somewhere. I don't know. It's hardcore, man. I'm not a very good sleeper to begin with. Being out there sleeping outside in the cold.
1: And also, just think
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10: 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Like, when I don't sleep well, I am a beast. And my 14-year-old Jordan, she's like, Dad, I'm afraid you just do what you do here at home, which you feel crazy, and you're gonna say something absolutely crazy.
1: Yeah,
10: and get canceled.
1: You'd be done. Be done.
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14: 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We love the show. And my wife's like, you should post something. And I'm always like, I hate posting stuff. 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I had so many people hit me up thinking I was going to do Survivor that it actually led to the Survivor casting guy reached out to me and asked about it. And maybe down the road somewhere. 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It's hardcore, man. 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

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Casey Musgraves getting some attention with the Mexican Honey song for obvious reasons. Now, you have a chance to go see her at Bridgestone Arena. 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Oh, a little song with some Mexican flavor now, too, from Kenny Chesney. 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

95.5 WSM, thanks for starting your week off with us. It means more winning. Your chance at Leanne Morgan tickets with Big D and Bubba. Kenny Chesney has got something cool ahead of his Silver Sands Marina album I'll tell you about. Carry On's on the way, too. Joe Diffie just ahead after Tim McGraw.

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Just about every girl wants to be her. More Ella Fellas than you can count. And she's already working on a new song. Here's Love and Life again.

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This is the legendary WSM-FM Nashville. I love it. 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

That song has got one of the coolest twists on words I've heard in a long time. How about you? Well, from Hannah Montana to Yellowstone, she's going to be guesting with Leanne Morgan on the 27th. Lainey Wilson, she's coming up. And you got a chance at Leanne Morgan tickets a little bit later on today here on 95.5 WSB.

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7: We watched the show. We love the show. And my wife's like, you should post something. 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She's like, just you should post something about Survivor. So I posted this thing, and it started growing. I had so many people hit me up thinking I was going to do Survivor that it actually led to the Survivor casting guy reached out to me and asked about it. And maybe down the road somewhere. I don't know. It's hardcore, man. 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
8: And also just think
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7: 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And my 14-year-old Jordan, she's like, Dad, I'm afraid you just do what you do here at home, which you feel crazy, and you're going to say something absolutely crazy,
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1: Yes, you heard me right a little bit ago. You've got your chance at Leanne Morgan tickets. This is her first Bridgestone show coming up in January. Oh, we got the tickets now, though. Cody Johnson at Faith Hill on the way. I threw

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A lot of similarities to Don't Tell On Me Now to that song. Kind of helped the signature sound for Jason, which is why he picked some of those new songs. Here comes Luke Combs.

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6: Are you doing the Survivor show?
7: We watched the show. We love the show. And my wife's like, you should post something. And I'm always like, I hate posting stuff. She's like, just you should post something about Survivor. So I posted this thing, and it started growing. I had so many people hit me up thinking I was going to do Survivor that it actually led to the Survivor casting guy reached out to me and asked about it. And maybe down the road somewhere. I don't know. It's hardcore, man. I'm not a very good sleeper to begin with. Being out there sleeping outside in the cold.
6: And also, just think,
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6: dude, they're gonna like show you like unflattering.
7: My kids thought I'd get canceled. Like, when I don't sleep well, I am a beast. And my 14-year-old Jordan, she's like, Dad, I'm afraid you just do what you do here at home, which you feel crazy, and you're going to say something absolutely crazy,
6: yeah,
7: and get canceled.
6: You'd be done.
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I checked. There are still some tickets up for grabs to go see Luke Bryan Country, and she knows it. Drunk on You, Knocking Boots. Yep, you can hear them sing them all at Bridgestone Arena. 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

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That song does two things, I think, for a lot of us. Takes us back to those times. And then reminding us adulting is no fun, and you might as well just stay a kid yourself.

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Jason heard that song. He said it's going to be the first one of the album. We'll figure out the rest later. Bradley Gilbert, Bottoms Up. Kenny Chesney is going to help us carry on. 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Thanks for riding with us.

Check out his Silver Sands Marina experience. There's 23 beach stops on his site to kind of tide us over for the album to make you feel like you're there. It's pretty cool. Blake Shelton on the way. 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

95.5 WSM. We'll get the numbers in to see if this song made it a third week at number one. I'm the only one that nerds out about that stuff. I know. Ella and Morgan are coming up with I Can't Love You Anymore after Keith Urban.

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95.5 WSM. I know what I was going to tell you. Speaking of Leanne Morgan, Lainey Wilson is going to be on her show the 27th on Netflix. Anytime I got Ladies 4x4 with you. It is Jeff Welmack cruising with you. 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
7: 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This is my first time calling, so I was seeing if I could get through.
8: 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You just wanted to test the system?
9: You made it.
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8: All right, hold on. Let's get the approval test meter. All right, and calibrating. All right, we're good. Everything's good. Everything functions.
7: Nice.
8: I don't know, just go with it, man.
9: Bubba literally just pressed the button. Said, okay, yeah, we're good. All right, come on awesome. Back. Yeah, you're good. Come on. Yeah, you're good. Yeah, keep going.
10: Okay, looks like everything is where it needs to be.
9: Yeah.
10: On the count of three, give me the tone. 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One, two, three.
9: 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Yes. All right, sir. Thank you.
7: Thanks. Awesome.
9: All right.
7: Nice.
8: All right, brother. You have a good one.
7: Thank you.
8: Take care. Bye-bye.
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I'm your announcer, David Angel. 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

0: there be light, and there was light. And God bless all of you on the good earth.
1: Let's get this show on.
2: I know, man. We are getting closer to college football. I cannot wait.
3: Oh, I was taking a deep breath because I just needed one.
2: Oh, I
3: had a rough weekend, man.
2: Oh, yeah? You get a little drink?
3: No.
2: Oh, is that why it was so rough?
3: Yes.
2: You're like, man, I'm just not feeling this beer. That's because it's water.
3: Who knew the flavor? You ever had that? I had that. It's a non-alcoholic Japanese beer. It literally tastes like, you know what a Mio is? That you squirt in your water and it gives it like flavor. I'm going to put blueberry in my water. Yeah. It tastes like a Mio that is beer flavor and you squirt it in your water. So it doesn't really taste like the real thing. It just tastes like it's flavored with the real thing.
2: Uh-huh.
3: I wish I knew the brand because I would totally be like, this is, stay away from that one. I love a good non-alcoholic beer. I do. And there's some really great ones. And then there's some really bad ones. And the bad thing is if you're one of those people who's like, I don't like it. I've tried it and it doesn't taste like beer. Yeah, because you probably had a bad one.
2: Yeah.
3: I mean, I will tell you right now, if you like an IPA, go and get a Sam Adams Hazy. Just a haze. That's a good one.
2: And there's no alcohol in it?
3: No alcohol in it. I mean, there is. It's like 0.5. But you'd have to drink like 12 of them in like a minute to get any kind of buzz. Your body, it just metabolizes.
2: Sounds like
3: too fast.
2: Challenge to me.
3: It's impossible. It is impossible. 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

0: Aaron says, if you hold a baby octopus up to your ear, you can hear the sound of the aquarium employee telling you to put it back.
1: Kelsey says, don't you hate it when you clean out your freezer and you find people you don't even recognize?
0: Tiffany says, well, it's actually pronounced Jass Light, and you've been saying it wrong the whole time. That's pretty good.
1: Melissa tweets, today I decided to go visit my childhood home like the Miranda Lambert song. I asked the residents if I could come back inside because I was feeling nostalgic, and they refused and slammed the door in my face. My parents are the worst.
0: Hey. All right, get a good tweet. We'll see it if you tag us at Big DM.

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1: And half of me with Big D and Bubba. 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
3: Hey, what's happening, guys?
1: Not much, man. What's going on with you?
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1: Hi, Carson.
4: Hello.
3: Hey, Carson. I used to listen to a good group, and I've been trying to find a good radio station, and you guys are the best.
1: Oh, thank you, man.
3: You're welcome. It's been a long time coming. I finally found you last year, maybe October, I guess, finally.
1: I will tell you, I mean, there was a guy that used to listen to our show back in the day that I liked a lot. And it's been a long time since I've liked a listener as much until you.
5: And then
1: I'm like, you know what? You've changed things for me. So thank you for being you.
5: Yeah, I agree.
3: All right, buddy. Y'all have a good one.
2: All right, man. All right. See you later.
3: Yeah.
2: Okay, bye.

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1: Man, I think I remember Carson saying that. Do you have a camera in your house inside? Like,
0: Like actually filming your living room and stuff?
2: It films the front door.
0: Okay.
1: Mm-hmm. Okay. Why?
2: In case somebody breaks in.
1: But don't you have a Ring camera?
2: No, because I live in a... My condo is internal. So I'm like, there's a hallway. So I have neighbors.
0: People now at apartment places.
2: I know people put Ring cameras. I find that intrusive. So I put the camera inside my place.
0: I like that.
2: Yeah.
1: You find it's intrusive to have a camera outside of your
2: pointed
1: place?
2: Pointed to my neighbors.
0: Right across the hall.
2: Because also, I feel like it'll ding a lot.
1: Right.
2: People are going to be walking
1: by. It's like a hotel almost.
2: Yes, exactly.
0: And it's also the crying wolf thing because it goes off all the time. Right. Oh, there's motion at your front door, and you're like, but it's just the neighbors. And eventually you just start ignoring it.
1: Yeah. Do you ever go back and look at yourself, like walking in your
2: place? Yes.
1: Do you?
2: Yes.
1: And oh, that's awful, right?
2: Especially if it's the middle of the night and for some reason I'm walking to the fridge. Because it monitors me going to the fridge because I have to see where my refrigerator is.
1: You're like a troll.
2: And yes, the hair is up in a knot. The glasses are on. I'm in my jammies.
0: I feel this.
2: I am just skulking around. I'm burrowing to go into my dairy drawer for cheese. And I come out with the triumphant cheese stick. And I'm gnawing on it with my little rodent teeth. And
1: yellow rodent teeth.
2: Yeah, there. And it's got the night camera on. So everything is that weird.
0: Yeah. You look like you have demon eyes and everything.
2: Yes, I am just a spectacle.
1: Yeah, I would love to get access.
0: I get the cameras at my backyard where I mow the lawn with my shirt off.
2: Oh.
0: Dude, not a good look. Not a good look. But, you know, at least it's not in my house watching me go to the fridge.

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1: Man, we are blessed to be able to have so many different people come in and play in the studio acoustically, or sometimes they bring a whole band in.
0: Sadly, though, oftentimes those performances, they happen and then they disappear. You never hear them again. It's one and done kind of thing.
1: Yeah, that's why we do what we're doing now. This is our live rewind, and wow, what a day it was. Ronnie Dunn coming in, Brooks and Dunn.
0: This is whenever Brooks and Dunn were on their hiatus, you know, when they weren't together, and Ronnie was like, yeah, I'll come in. We're like, what? So he did, and he brought a guitar player and everybody and sat down here. It was funny because he hadn't sang this song in so long. He had his laptop out so he could have the lyrics, and I love it so much. Here we go. It's a live rewind. Ronnie Dunn of Brooks and Dunn performing.

0: Ronnie Dunn from 2015, hanging out in the studio.
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0: Hey, it's Big D and Bubba. 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
11: So apparently they watched hours and hours and hours and hours of TikTok, and there is a surge in teen girls actually experiencing ticks, as in Tourette syndrome ticks. Mm-hmm. Oh. 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
1: 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Did you do all that? Is this even a thing, or did
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1: 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I mean, like legal fees or the time in court or DUI in your record. 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
0: Instead, what if your decision to actually call a sober ride changed your world for the better? Drive sober or get pulled over. And this part of the show is paid for by NHTSA.
1: Well, someone on the show is going to become our own little Indiana Jones. Garrett is dipping his toe into metal detecting.
0: That's awesome. You got a metal detector?
2: Well, I'm going to the beach with my fiance's family, and her dad has like a high tech, one of the good metal detectors.
3: Yeah. That's what they want. That's
2: the one that like straps on your arm and everything.
1: No, okay. Oh, wow.
3: Film all of this. I will watch your YouTube channel.
2: I'm probably not going to find anything.
1: No,
3: you will.
1: Yeah, I watch a guy on YouTube.
3: Mm-hmm, me too.
0: You don't think they plant some of that stuff though? Like, I see guys. There's a guy who found like a rolly.
1: I didn't even think about that.
3: That's entertaining to me.
0: Hey, Garrett. Borrow somebody's Rolex and just put it in the sand and be like, look what I found.
3: Find an old high school ring.
0: Yeah, I saw one where things like that. Bring him out there and be like, look at all the things I'm finding.
1: He was doing his little show or whatever, filming. And they're like, hey, this woman had lost her wedding ring. And they're all trying to find it. It was like in the surf and all that kind of stuff. And he spent like
2: 10 seconds.
1: No, it took a while. Like, he spent probably a couple hours because he was in the water and all that. And he ended up finding it. And it was real. I was like, oh, that's what a cool little.
3: That's a hero's quest.
1: Man, I could get into some metal detecting.
0: I wanted to do that. I remember I had a buddy who had, they had bought a house that was used as a hospital during the Civil War.
3: Oh, wow.
0: And I was like, dude, can I go metal detect there? And he's like, yeah. And then it never came around. And then he ended up moving. So
2: my only worry is that the section of beach that we're going to is kind of like a private cut-off section. So it's not a ton of foot traffic over there, so people probably aren't losing.
0: No, that means tons of people haven't been out there with their metal detectors.
2: True.
3: Yeah.
0: Yeah, you're keeping the regular people out of there.
1: Also, sounds like a nude beach, but I don't know. I don't know. Have fun with that. Well, anyway, take pictures and videos.
0: What kind of ring is this?

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7: Did you guys see the thing this weekend talking about how TikTok is causing actual ticks?
8: No.
7: So apparently they watched hours and hours and hours and hours of TikTok, and there is a surge in teen girls actually experiencing tics, as in Tourette syndrome tics. Mm-hmm. Oh. So they watch all these TikToks of people with Tourette's, and then they end up picking up the tics.
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8: 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Did you do all that? 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
1: So, Carson, you hosted a comedy rock show the other night.
2: Yeah, there were musicians that tell stories, and there were comedians that are affiliated with the music world, and they had asked me to host it. And
1: did you use the jokes that they gave you?
2: No, I made up my own.
1: Can we hear them?
2: Yeah, they're kind of stories, but it was... I was like, honestly, probably stories I've told on the air before. They weren't new. But people came up to me afterwards and said, like, oh my gosh, you were so funny. They thought I was an actual comedian.
1: How about that?
2: Look at you. That was very, very weird. And then also, women started coming up to me and they wanted to talk to me about my outfit and they wanted to talk to me about my nails because I put on these very long talon claw black nails.
0: Yeah.
2: Because I thought I'm going to get up there and bomb. I thought I was going to be terrible. So I thought, if nothing else, I'll look cute and I'll wear these super long nails. They'll look good against the microphone. And so all these people came up to me and going like, oh my gosh, I love your nails. And the problem is they're so long. I can't type. I've been trying to send you guys messages. It takes me so long to reply. I don't know how people exist with these in real life.
0: And those aren't even as bad as
2: I've seen some
0: that are like inches
2: long. So my plan was to trim them down immediately when I got home after doing this show because they're such a pain to deal with. But then what happens? Somebody tells me I look pretty. And I was like, well, I've got to keep them now.
1: Yeah.
2: The ego has won out.
1: You got to look good and feel good.
2: Yeah, instead I'm walking around like a velociraptor, click, click, clicking on everything. So you guys are going to see these for a while.
0: Can you do like something with your little Diet Coke thing?
2: Hold on, ASMR. I'm going to give you ASMR.
1: Yeah. Oh, yeah. Oh, I do like that for some weird reason.
2: Tap. I know. Why does everybody do it? But it is soothing.
1: It is something to do.
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9: Bubba. Hello.
0: Yeah, what's
9: How's
0: up, man?
9: Going? This is my first time calling, so I was seeing if I could get through.
0: That was it? You just wanted to test the system?
1: You made it.
9: Yeah.
0: All right, hold on. Let's get the approval test meter. All right, and calibrating. All right, we're good. Everything's good. Everything functions.
9: Nice.
0: I don't know, just go with it, man.
1: Bubba literally just pressed the button.
0: Said, okay, yeah, we're good. All right, come on back. Yeah, you're good. Come on. Yeah, you're good. Yeah, keep going.
10: Okay, looks like everything is where it needs to be.
0: Yeah.
10: On the count of three, give me the tone one more time. 1, 2, 3.
0: All right. Yes. All right, sir. Thank you.
9: Thanks. Awesome.
0: All right.
9: Nice.
11: All right, brother. You have a good one.
9: Thank you.
11: Take care. Bye-bye.
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1: Hey, Carson, what's happening? Good morning.
2: Good morning. I was having a conversation with Garrett the other day about when do you feel like an adult? Because Garrett, younger than us, but a responsible adult out here, coming to work every day, paying his bills. Same for all of us.
0: He actually gets here on time.
2: Yeah. Garrett's always the first one here. And I think I told you, Garrett, I'm like, yeah, you never feel like an adult. There's not anything except I found it this morning. I remembered to pull something out of my freezer for dinner. I have something defrosting, and I go, whoa, I have adulted. Yeah, that is it. Wow.
1: I think when you start meal prepping, meal planning, that kind of stuff, then, yeah.
0: I think it was the first time you pay your rent. That's like when you pay your own rent for the very first time, you're like, wow, I'm doing it.
1: Man, I remember I first moved away. I was 19, I guess, and moved to Billings, Montana, and doing radio, and I had an ATM card, and I would go get cash out of the ATM machine, and it would tell you what your balance is, and I would just thought, well, that's what my balance is, even though I had written checks and stuff that were getting, you know, coming out of that, and I was overdrafting, and the ladies at the bank were so kind to me. They called me, and they go, hey, Big D, yeah, hey, you know you're overdrafted again? What?
0: How? I just looked.
1: I just looked at it right now. Yeah, that was mine, I guess.
0: Yeah,
2: man. You learned.
1: Oh, yeah,
0: I used to not trust the bank at all. Like, I was that kid. I know you're shocked.
2: I feel like you still don't.
0: But I would get everything was in cash, and I was doing the envelope system, where I was like, okay, the money for rent goes here. It was a certain amount for each check would go to each thing, and the savings and all that kind of stuff was always in the different little envelopes.
2: Oh, you were an adult early on, yeah.

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1: What's up, Bubba? Good morning.
0: The Army is smart.
1: Yeah.
0: Have you seen what they're doing for the reenlistment bonuses? Not everybody, but they're offering some jobs are offering 4 days off. If you reenlist, if you go ahead and stay in like a third ID at Fort Stewart, they're offering some guys 4 day passes if they reenlist so they can stay home and play GTA 6 when it's released in November. I mean, that's actually really smart.
2: That's very smart.
0: So the offer's available to soldiers who sign their reenlistment contract for a minimum of 2 years and up to 6 years, beginning August 1st through the 14th of November. And they're looking for just things like unique incentives to connect with what soldiers are smart. Interested in. Yeah. And I'm like, that's brilliant. I mean...
1: Unless they kick that can down the road and it doesn't come out at that time.
0: Oh, GTA 6 is going to come out it's in November. I forget the date.
2: So does that mean for 4 days, basically, we're not going to have a military?
3: November of what year?
0: Dude, we've been waiting.
2: Then if you've given them all passes, they're like, yep, I'm just going to be over here.
3: Yeah, Russia's just getting their calendar out. They're putting X's. Okay, it's a countdown to Christmas.

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1: 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Please don't try to make people laugh. Leave it to the professionals. Leave it to Big D and Bubba.

Oscar Wetmore, 3-2-1 with Big D and Bubba. 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

0: Man, I got a new one. I'm watching on YouTube. Regular YouTube.
1: Okay.
0: It's the Amazon Flex and Walmart Spark drivers.
2: The what?
0: Yeah, yeah.
2: Amazon it sounds like a superhero show.
0: Yeah. So Amazon has a program that people can use their cars, and they go up to the facility, and they scan the thing, and they get the package they have to deliver, and it's like packages, it's a bunch, and then they load them into their personal car, and drive them around, and deliver them. And they also do the same thing for Walmart Spark, their program. That's their same kind of deal. There's a guy that I've been following. He's on a quest to make $10,000 in a month and just doing this. And he gets up at like, he's at the Amazon place at 4:30 in the morning waiting on
3: have the first package that comes out.
0: Yep, because he wants to get an early start on it.
3: Wow.
0: And then what they do is, like, when they get in between, like, they'll deliver all their stuff, and they're in between, it gets around lunchtime, then they flip over and do DoorDash and Grubhub and all those.
2: It's all about the hustle, man.
0: Man, for sure. And then they'll pick up a Walmart Spark thing.
2: And Walmart Spark is just like Amazon Flex?
0: Yeah, so they will, Walmart uses people's regular cars, and they'll go and do it. And a lot of people use, like, electric vehicles, so there's, like, is this an older?
3: Yeah, that's smart.
0: Yeah, so he's, like, you know, plugging in throughout the day, you know, as he's, you know, whatever.
2: Yeah.
0: But it's fascinating, because you find yourself rooting for him. He's like, you know, hey, this is for this much, I'm going to decline it, because it's not worth it, it's too far away.
2: Yeah.
0: And they add it all up.
2: I'm looking at this guy. He made $500 in one day using both Flex and Spark.
0: Yeah, that's probably...
2: Wow.
0: Yeah, that's a big...
2: This guy's
0: good day.
2: Averaging $30 an hour?
0: Yeah, man. So, anyway, look at just... I don't know how you... I guess you just put Amazon Flex or Walmart...
2: I literally typed Amazon Flex, Walmart Spark, and all kinds of videos popped up.

0: That's my homie, Thomas. He's pretty cool.
1: All the bars are closed.
0: After all the bars are closed.
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3: Hey, man, I'll tell you what. 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
3: Penny is on the phone on hold. What's up, Penny? We hear that your husband has a big day today.
5: He does. He is getting ready to do his check ride for his private pilot's license, which is the first step in him getting to start the commercial pilot track over at MTSU.
4: That is so amazing. Oh, my gosh. That's like, look, going out and doing your check ride is so stressful. I'm sure you've seen him just freaking out lately.
5: Oh, absolutely.
4: And what a check ride is where you go and you imagine like whenever you had your driver's test and you had somebody drive with you from the the state or whatever. It's the same kind of thing, except you've got an FAA guy who's there and they sit next to you and observe every little thing you do. They try to cause problems to see how you react and to see how well you're trained. And they throw you for a loop here and there. And it's very look, I failed my very first one.
3: Yeah.
5: Really?
4: Yeah, I did.
3: Yeah. And he's a really Bubba's a really good
5: to fly the planes.
3: Yeah, he's a really good pilot. Bubba's I think he's a better stick and rudder pilot than I am.
4: I will tell you though, failing my check ride was the best thing for me because later on the thing that I was having issues with was we were out doing my check ride on a super windy day and I was having crosswind landing issues and I was so nervous that I don't do tests very well. And so one day I ended up having a real life situation where I had crosswinds really bad on a landing, but I was so confident because I practiced them over and over and over for my second check ride.
3: Yeah. So yeah, what's your husband's name and what's he eventually want to do in the airlines, you said?
5: Yeah, so his name is Alex and eventually wants to go to the airlines, but I'll tell you, at this juncture, he's just really excited to get to take his dad up flying. His dad used to fly a ton, and his dad before him used to fly, so at the very least, he's looking forward to the opportunity to get Gil back up in the clouds.
4: Oh, that's great.
3: That's good. See, you've gone up with him at all?
5: Oh, no. Whatever he needs to get to the airlines, I'll fly when he can fly for an airline.
3: I like it. Well, Penny, it's good talking to you. Tell him that we send our best, and he's going to do a great job today.
5: Thanks so much, guys. Have a fabulous morning.
4: You thanks.

0: Can you give us a follow-up and let us know how everything went?
1: Yeah, absolutely.
2: All right, Penny. Thank you. Appreciate it.
1: Thanks, guys. Have a great day.
2: See you. Bye.
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4: Hello, Langley in the studio with us. It is wild in here. We got cats and dogs and the whole thing. You get your dogs from the pound?
5: So animals have just always been such a big, big part of my life, and I've always wanted to.
4: Did you grow up on a farm at all?
5: Yeah.
4: You did?
5: Yeah, I did.
4: Cattle?
5: That was really my first audience, honestly. I played a lot of I'm not kidding you. I'd crawl up to the top of our barn and put my headphones on and have my little CD player strapped to my pants, whatever I was wearing.
6: Yeah. That's awesome.
5: And just get up there, and 200 head of cattle kind of looks like 200 head of people if you went real good.
6: Where's Ella? Oh, she's out singing to the cows again.
4: There she is.
5: Yeah. Well, that was the time. It's like, go outside and don't come back in until we say, you know.
6: Yes,
5: when
6: I
5: you
6: miss
5: live,
6: those
5: when you
6: days.
5: Live in the country, they take advantage of that.
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Santa sky. Driven up and down the coast a few times. London, Paris, paradise. But ain't got much memory of the scenes, come to think I missed them all.

0: Eyes on. Chase Rice, Eyes on You. 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
1: What's your question for Carson, Bubba?
0: What is, because I don't know, you do Disney a lot. What is the Tiana whatever ride? What? It was another ride.
2: It was Splash Mountain.
0: Yes.
2: Now it's Tiana's Bayou Adventure.
0: Okay, because I saw that they're kicking people out of the park because they're standing up on the ride or something.
2: Yeah, people are standing up. Some kid, I say kid, he was a teenager. He stood up and fell out at the top of the big hill. Surprise, surprise, got hurt. Like, what are we doing?
0: Why do people stand up like on rides anyway?
2: Everybody's trying to be main character and they want it for the picture and aren't we going to look cool? No. They're going to throw you out. It's unsafe.
0: Oh, they're standing up for the picture.
2: Yeah, so ridiculous.
0: And then you block the person behind you.
2: Well, that too. Yeah, but honestly, no, it's a safety issue. What are you doing?
0: Yeah, I'm reading their sign. This attraction may be frightening due to sudden drops, loud noises, and enclosed dark spaces. Remain seated at all times. Failure to stay seated will result in removal from the park.
2: Yeah, and really, you want to get kicked out of Disney? That is a walk of shame.
3: What a lame thing, too.
2: Right?
3: What are you in for? I stood up.
0: I saw some kid, like, I don't know what park it was, but somebody stood up on a ride and they were decapitated.
2: Uh-huh. Uh-huh.
0: So I would think that's probably, I don't know if that's a thing that happened at Disney ever or if it was at another thing, but I remember reading it years ago, and that's why I'm like, I will never stand up on anything ever.
2: No, be careful. Also, you know how much you pay to go to Disney? And you're going to get kicked out and cut your ride short because you did it for the gram?
0: All those hours.
2: Oh, my God.
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7: We've already done it.
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8: It is the most magnificent, and you know, it just, it is. 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
7: There's a lot of truth in what you just said. 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
8: Did you really?
7: Before I came in here, yeah.
8: You have somebody who trims your beard on call.
7: Well, she cuts my hair, too. 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
7: Could you not tell?
8: You got the home haircut and beard trim.
7: It's pretty
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7: No, I just sit in the kitchen. 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
7: Yeah.
1: Hey, I'm glad you've not forgot where you came from.
7: I have forgot, dude. I'm still roughing it, right?
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4: Hey there. I'm just calling to see how your guys' morning is going.
3: So far, so amazing.
2: So good.
4: That's awesome. Yeah. That's for Monday.
3: Yeah. Hey, how's yours going?
4: It's going good. Just getting ready to kick my kiddo to daycare and turn on the radio, so I thought I'd call in and say hey.
2: Hey, let me ask you something. Did you get a good night's sleep?
4: No.
2: How often do you get up in the night?
4: Every night.
2: I mean, how many times in a night?
4: Oh, just once.
2: Oh, just once?
4: Yeah.
2: I wish.
4: I know, I shouldn't be complaining.
2: Are you just staying awake the rest of the time? Just you can't fall asleep or something?
4: Well, I did this morning because she woke up at about 4, and then I was going to get up at 5 anyways. Usually she'll wake up and eat and then go back to sleep, and I'll get like another hour or two. So it's not awful.
2: Oh, okay, so you have a baby.
4: Yeah, I got like a 4-month-old.
3: Oh yeah, geez. You're definitely not sleeping.
2: Never mind then. I thought, okay, well, that's totally different. I'm waking up like, dude, I wake up like 5 times in the night.
3: I wake up on average about 2, maybe 3.
2: Ugh, it's worse.
3: It's always
4: what
3: one.
4: Are you doing?
3: Nothing at all. It's like the weirdest thing ever. I just wake up, I toss and turn a whole bunch. But either way, that doesn't change the fact that you and all the other moms who are sleeping only, 2 hours a night or whatever, thank you for being amazing, and thank you for keeping the families rolling.
2: And thank you for calling.
4: Yeah, hey, you guys have a good one.
2: You too. Bye.
4: Bye. Baby, last

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1: What do you want to show me, man?
0: Last week, NPR, which is the Tiny Desk Concert people, that's really all they're known for. They did the coolest NPR.
1: It's not, but okay.
0: Oh no, they did the coolest Tiny Desk show ever.
2: All right. Yeah.
0: Weird Al Yankovic.

0: like him. I like him a lot.
1: He's such a genius. There's a lot of people who have tried to do what he does, and most of them cannot. I say most of them. All of them can't do it.
2: He did an interview, and he's talking about Eat It, you know, to Beat It,
1: yeah,
2: or Michael Jackson. Well, like, you have to have permission from these artists to do it, and like, they're like, well, we have this. Just ask Michael Jackson. He's going to say no. They send it to him. Michael Jackson goes, yeah, that sounds fine. And they're like, wait, what? You really? Seriously? So they end up doing Eat It and did I'm Fat. Remember that?
1: Yeah. And I'm sure, like, after Michael saw the first one, he went, oh, this is fantastic. But it's all it does is make people love your song more.
2: Oh, it's so great, man.
1: I mean, we're listening to Backstreet Boys right now. Sort of.
0: Kind of.
1: But it makes you go, oh, I love that song, or whatever. And I thought it was so cool that, you know.
2: Have you seen Weird Al movie?
1: The one with Harry Potter playing him?
2: Yeah, what'd you think?
1: It was so good.
2: It's not bad.
1: Like, I loved the end. Like, the whole time, you're like, it's this serious take on his life, and then all of a sudden at the end, I'm not going to ruin it, but there is a crazy cool twist. And it's worth watching.
2: Yeah, I didn't get that far.
1: You didn't get. Oh, really? Oh no! It's like the end is unbelievable. You seriously need to finish watching the movie.
2: I might not do.
1: Yeah, it's so good. Weird Al, check it out. Yeah, his new Tiny Desk concert and that. What do you call the movie?
2: Biopic?
1: Biopic.

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1: Hey, what's up? Good morning.
2: Good morning.
1: Good morning, high score guy. What's happening?
2: You didn't know it was me, did you?
1: I said your name.
0: Just said high score guy.
2: Bro. I got it on my cell phone a few minutes ago and I lost signal.
0: Oh, well, I'm glad we got you this time.
1: High score guy, if you're new to the show, he calls in and tells us his score on his video game that he plays in his bedroom. It's a thing. It's an actual thing. Did you know that there are people who play competitive video games? Like, it's a tournament and they win, like, real money, like, serious. Hundreds of thousands, if not millions.
2: Nobody's going to catch me.
1: I would love for you on some kind of collegiate video game team.
2: You ready to know my score?
1: Holy cow, can anyone hear me? All right, what is it?
2: 800 billion.
1: Awesome. High score guy, everyone. There he is. That's him. Thank you, high score guy.
2: You don't believe me, do you?
0: Yeah, no, believe you. We absolutely believe you.
1: Yeah, we do not want to get it.
0: Why would we not believe you?
1: Don't want to tussle with you, brother, so thank you.
2: But that was rough getting up there like that. If I can get two more billion, I'd be in the trillions.
0: That'd be great. Two more hundred billion, you mean?
1: Yeah.
2: Yeah. If I can get 900 billion, then go up to all the way to a trillion after that.
1: And after that, it's Sicilian.
2: But see, every time I get a high score real high, they delete the game.
1: What? They're on to you, man.
0: Yeah, they know all about you.
1: Yeah, yeah.
2: All right. I had to start from scratch again, and I went all the way up, so...
1: Yeah, that's a great place.
2: I had a hematoma on my wrist.
1: Oh. Hey, you gotta get... Why don't you put a blinker on?
2: I noticed this Sunday when I was singing in church.
1: Yeah?
2: It popped up there when I was singing.
1: Wow, it just popped up. Well,
0: all right, buddy, well...

0: Yeah. I mean, if you guys was here, you wouldn't even know my room is so clean.
1: Oh, well, I bet your room is spotless. All right, we've got to get going, High Score Guy.
0: Catch you later.
1: Have a great day, yeah, and bye. Hope you have a great start to your week.
2: Holy cow. Holy cow. On a train.

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1: road, you're gone. So you may see, that's Justin Moore, by the way, but you may see videos of Justin Moore online and be like, what the heck happened to Justin Moore?
0: Oh, the neck thing?
1: Yeah. Honestly, man, I thought it was from, like, the rehab stuff and, like, getting off, I mean, you know, sometimes people gain weight if they're not drinking or whatever. I don't know how it works. But it's not. So he had a real medical scare. They thought it was a cancer. He had a tumor on his neck, right underneath your chin. Kind of, if you could put your hands like right on your like artery, you know, your carotid artery
0: on the side.
1: It's all the way across the front. And he went and had it looked at. They did a biopsy on it, and it's benign. It's just a fatty tumor. The problem is they can't cut it out and remove it because there's like it will probably affect your voice.
0: Oh.
1: And you can't have that. So he's like, well, and I love Justin for this. He's like, well, I'll just look like a linebacker from 1985. And
0: he's going for Brian Bosworth look.
1: That's right. So if you see him, it's changed his look quite a bit. His neck is really pretty thick on the front there, but he sounds fine. You know, he sings well.
0: I didn't notice it when we visited with him not too long ago, and I didn't notice it. It must be really recent thing.
1: Yeah. Last couple of few weeks here. But good news is it is just a visual thing. It's a, you know, it's not a
0: yeah. It's
2: he should get super into scarves.

0: turtlenecks.
1: Dude,
0: whole new fashion
1: era. My ex-mother-in-law wore turtlenecks forever. Steve Jobs.
0: Yeah. I mean,
2: yeah, yeah.
1: There's a thing there. You could do it.
2: Yeah, so.
1: You could do the gaiters, too. You know, like the little neck gaiters?
2: Yeah, yeah. He is, he's pretty good about it. He's not too weird, you know, like.
1: Dude, if there's anything Justin will do, he'll own it.
2: Yeah. And that's exactly what he's doing. So, yeah, like I said, so if you see videos of him, that's what it's from. He's not, I have a weight problem. It's a medical issue. And
1: even
2: fine.
1: If he did have a weight problem, it's his problem.
2: That's right. Yeah, yeah.
3: 1-800-667-8686.
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2: Jordan Davis is in the studio, and I think for the first time ever, I think possibly, we're not going to mention your beard.
12: We've already done it.
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1: It is the most magnificent, and you know, it just, it is. 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
12: 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I got a beard trim this morning.
1: Did you really?
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12: Well, she cuts my hair, too. 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
1: have
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2: Hey, I'm glad you've not forgot where you came from.
12: I have forgot, dude. Hey, I'm still roughing it, right?
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1: What's up, Bubba? Good morning.
0: Friend of mine's kid just had a birthday, and they got a bunch of birthday money and gift cards and all that kind of stuff. So my bud's wife is not letting the kid buy what they want. She thinks it's a waste of money. They wanted like video games and some clothes, and she's like, no, do something better with that, something that whatever. And I'm like, it's their money. Why would you tell them how to spend their birthday money? Am I the only one? I mean, because you're...
1: No, I don't think anyone thinks that's wrong.
0: Okay, because like it was really weird. I'm like, well, you're not going to let the kid buy what they want? No.
2: And what else would a kid want other than video games and clothes?
1: What does she want them to buy?
0: She suggested like an e-bike. Why don't you go ahead and take that and then save it, and then whenever you get some Christmas money...
2: Does the kid want an e-bike?
0: Apparently, yeah, I guess so. I don't know. Oh. I mean... That was was brought up.
1: And hey, how about this parent? Why didn't you just buy him an e-bike?
2: I was going to say that. I mean, yeah, that's a... And also, wait till Christmas, which means we're going to give you money so you can go... I get it, teaching kids to save, a very valuable skill, but this is...
1: I guess it depends on the age.
2: It's birthday fun money, yeah.
1: Also, the age has a lot to do with it, too.
0: They're like 12, 13 years old, somewhere up in there. I forget where, but I'm just gauging from being around them. I didn't ask how old, but I'm like, yeah, let them buy what they want. I'm like, I don't know, but...
3: Do kids want to buy clothes for themselves?
0: Apparently, yeah. I mean, because they were talking about some Air Force Ones and all that kind of stuff, or some Dunks or whatever.
2: I was assuming with boys, it's sneakers. With girls, yeah. We start getting to that age that we want clothes around like 9, 10 years old.
0: All right. Well, anyway, he was saying that he was like, yeah, she's really like trying to shape them into spending wisely
2: really
0: or whatever.
2: Think about reshaping his marriage. Just say, I mean, I don't know. Like, she seems like kind of controlling.

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10: 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We love the show. And my wife's like, you should post something. And I'm always like, I hate posting stuff. She's like, just you should post something about Survivor. So I posted this thing, and it started growing. I had so many people hit me up thinking I was going to do Survivor that it actually led to the Survivor casting guy reached out to me and asked about it. And maybe down the road somewhere. I don't know. It's hardcore, man. I'm not a very good sleeper to begin with. Being out there sleeping outside in the cold.
11: And also just think
10: bugs crawling around. And,
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10: 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Like, when I don't sleep well, I am a beast. And my 14-year-old Jordan, she's like, Dad, I'm afraid you just do what you do here at home, which you feel crazy, and you're going to say something absolutely crazy,
11: yeah,
10: and get canceled.
11: Be done.
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0: Aaron says, if you hold a baby octopus up to your ear, you can hear the sound of the aquarium employee telling you to put it back.
1: Kelsey says, don't you hate it when you clean out your freezer and you find people you don't even recognize?
0: Tiffany says, well, it's actually pronounced Jass Light, and you've been saying it wrong the whole time. That's pretty good.
1: Melissa tweets, today I decided to go visit my childhood home, like the Miranda Lambert song. I asked the residents if I could come back inside because I was feeling nostalgic, and they refused and slammed the door in my face. My parents are the worst.
0: Hey. All right, get a good tweet. We'll see it if you tag us. Sad big deal.

0: Hey, it's Big D and Bobby. You hear us talk about lean. It's a supplement that you add it in with your diet and exercise. You know, Bubba's lost almost over 50 pounds in his journey of weight loss. And the thing with lean is it's not an injectable. So if you've got like
1: no needles.
0: Yeah, that's right. I don't even like to say it. I'm one of them. I'm just not a needle guy. And this is a supplement that you take, so there's no needle. And we got a great deal for you too. If this is something that you're, you know, battling with, We've got a great deal for you.
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13: Hotline bling. Here I am, guys.
0: Are you doing the Survivor show?
13: We watched the show. We love the show. And my wife's like, you should post something. And I'm always like, I hate posting stuff. She's like, you should post something about Survivor. So I posted this thing, and it started growing. I had so many people hit me up thinking I was going to do Survivor that it actually led to the Survivor casting guy reached out to me and asked about it. And maybe down the road somewhere. I don't know. It's hardcore. Man, I'm not a very good sleeper to begin with. Being out there sleeping outside in the cold,
0: and also just thinking,
13: bugs crawling around, and
0: dude, they're gonna like show you like unflattering.
13: 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Like, when I don't sleep well, I am a beast. And my 14-year-old Jordan, she's like, Dad, I'm afraid you just do what you do here at home, which you feel crazy, and you're gonna say something absolutely crazy,
0: yeah,
13: and get canceled.
0: You'd be done.
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0: great hanging out with him last week on the show. If you missed Josh Turner, all you have to do is check out our YouTube channel or TikTok, etc. Got a bunch of that stuff posted up there at Big D and Bubba. We are coming to you from the Tractor Supply Studio for Life Out Here.
1: Hey there, what's up? Who's this?
2: It's Sharon.
0: Hey Sharon, what's going on?
2: Not much, just chilling out, enjoying my first bit of peace and quiet.
0: Oh, back to school?
2: Yeah.
0: Yeah, that's nice.
1: Are you drinking yet, or...?
2: I'm just enjoying the morning, having a cup of coffee, sitting on my porch, just watching all the crazies in the world.
0: So we had a neighborhood with a pool, and like usually by 10 a.m. on any given school day, all the moms were at the pool getting hammered. They were all drinking mimosas and talking and telling stories. It was the most fascinating thing in the world to be a part of, and I miss that. I miss that.
2: Well, I just have to stay good because it's my birthday tomorrow, so I'm going to enjoy that, too.
0: Happy early birthday. Double mimosas for you.
2: Well, thank you so much. You guys have a wonderful day.
0: You too. Bye.

0: It is Jason Aldean with Big D and Bubba.
1: What's up, Carson? Good morning.
2: Good morning. You know what tomorrow is.
0: Oh.
3: PSL?
2: Yes, the return of the pumpkin spice latte.
1: All right. Pretty excited about this.
2: Hey, look, here's the deal. Dunkin' put their pumpkin menu, their pumpkin spice signature latte came out last week. But today, we've all kind of leaned into Starbucks for the unofficial start of fall.
1: Yeah.
2: That even if I might have been drinking Dunkin's version for the better part of 4 days, but tomorrow Starbucks
1: You'll
2: is back.
1: Yeah,
2: it's fine. That means I can officially start wearing sweaters and boots. I don't care what the temperature is.
1: This is the McRib coffees.
2: This is the girl McRib. You are right.
0: This is
2: a basic girl McRib.
0: Why don't they bring out the pumpkin spice latte every year at, like, let's say Labor Day, like when fall is starting?
2: Sell
1: more, maybe?
2: Yeah. Did you see what happened with the unicorn frappuccino?
0: Back in the day or
2: no,
0: the last time?
2: It was just out 2 weeks ago.
0: Oh, I didn't know that.
2: They put it out for a limited time. It was 2 days over the weekend. They made over, like, 2 million of them or something.
0: Because everybody gets them for the gram?
2: There were influencers who were actually posting TikToks of the garbage cans by murals and stuff, because all these people went to go get their unicorn frappuccino. It's blue and purple with sparkles. And they did it, held it up in front of a mural, and then tossed it.
0: They didn't drink it.
2: People weren't drinking them because they just wanted the photo. Yep, they just wanted to do the TikTok for it. And
1: Starbucks doesn't care.
2: No, they made the money. They're not mad.
1: Yeah, yeah.
0: Do they taste good? The unicorn ones?
2: I didn't get one.
0: Ever had one?
2: I think I bought one back in the day, and I posted it on Instagram, and I also threw it out.
1: But you'll use that voice. Yum, yum, yum, yum,
2: yum. Do as I say,
0: me.
1: That's you.
0: Anytime we get a chance
2: I am the problem, much like Morgan Wallen.

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0: White Horse, it's Chris Stapleton with Big D and Bubba. 1-800-667-8686. Dolly had to cancel more performances.
1: Oh, no.
0: And, yeah, she ended up having to make a statement. She said, look, I'm dealing with some health issues that I didn't pay attention to when I was watching over Carl, her deceased husband. And so what does this mean, big picture? I don't know. But here's the thing that came out of the press release is that she mentioned she's exploring Avatar performances. You realize what that means, right?
2: Like, no, what does that mean?
0: Like holograms and that kind of stuff.
2: Oh.
0: So, what that tell? If I'm reading between the lines, does that mean that she's possibly never going to perform again? If she's exploring Avatar performances, like the Tupac thing at Coachella?
2: Yeah.
0: And there's other people who have, you know, been approached about it. There's many, you know, Hank Williams Sr. and even, like, people have talked about resurrecting the Beatles for a tour and bringing them out to go and do...
2: I still think it... I don't know. I almost think I'd rather, like, see someone who just dresses up and cosplays as them. You know, like the...
0: But why? If it's actually them and archived, pulled from archived performances and the crowd interaction could be there.
2: I mean, yeah, I guess I just have to see how they do it. And, you know, listen, it could be great. But it's that, yeah, it makes me think if she's already saying that she's already done it.
0: Yeah, and look, if you're giving that much thought to it, there's a lot going on behind the scenes that we don't know. So all I will say is this, as a fan of country music, you know, she's already been through a lot losing her husband, and we all know how that has negative effects on the body as well. So please pray for Dolly Parton.

0: you choosing Texas with Big D and Bubba?
1: Bubba just jumped in the studio with happiness.
0: Dude, I can't help it. This is something I've been begging for, well, it seems like over a decade. Director, producer, John Turteltaub, one of the best names in all of all of the world.
1: Turteltaub's great.
0: He has said, I haven't said anything before, but a third film is going to happen in the National Treasure franchise.
1: Man, that's the best series. I love both of them.
0: One and two.
1: Equally as good.
0: How is it that you had two movies? Normally, it works. Either the original is better or the sequel is better. Usually, the original is always best. Those are on... They both are even. And they're saying they're going to do a number three. And apparently, Nicolas Cage is still on board. And he will be doing his thing, but...
1: Dude. What do we go after? What are we searching for?
0: Well, we've already done the Declaration of Independence. We did, what was the other one? The one where they went down in the pit thing? I don't even know.
1: Oh, yeah, where they had all the gold and stuff they found in the bottom of the church or something like that.
0: Yeah, Montezuma's gold or whatever they did.
1: Yeah.
0: I don't know. Maybe they're going to finally get to the bottom of Oak Island.
1: Oh, okay.
0: Although, no, this is National Treasure, so it's American treasure.
1: Oh, it's got to be
0: Maybe we're going to find out about the Egyptian pyramids that are in the parts of the Grand Canyon that we can't actually explore.
1: Oh, that would be cool.
0: That would be nice.
1: I would definitely watch it. So when's this coming out, you think?
0: I don't know. They've said it's in the works.
1: Also, see, Gremlins, they're doing another Gremlins. Not as I get it. It's not as big.
0: They've done two already,
1: this
0: will
1: be the third Gremlin, too.
0: So. What?
1: Yeah.
0: By the way, if you have not, if you're one of the 7 or 8 people in America who hasn't gone out and seen the new Spider-Man movie, go do it.
1: Yeah, you're like the third person that's ever I've heard say that.
0: It is so solid. Look, it's so good to have a movie that isn't trying to teach you something. And it's like, it's just a good, entertaining movie.
1: It doesn't make you feel guilty for
0: feeling the way. Exactly. 1-800-667-8686. 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

0: got to hang out with him again soon. Get him in here. Tell stories. Jay Cohen's fun.
1: Yes.
0: Barefoot Blue Jean Night with Big D and Bubba.
1: Well, in case you haven't been keeping up with the Little League World Series, let me help you out. It's pretty great, and it continues today, and we'll see how these 12-year-olds do. If you missed yesterday's game with Nicaragua and Mexico, man, what? I mean, I don't care what level of sports it is. It was pure joy to watch those two teams play. Nicaragua won. And here's a little side note, and look, it kind of got me a little teared up. None of the parents or family members of the Nicaraguan players were able to afford the flight to get to America.
0: Just the kids.
1: It's just the kids and the coaches. And there are Nicaraguan Americans who are all around the region who came in to support these kids that they don't even know.
0: Oh, wow.
1: I know. Seeing the camera goes up in the stands and it's packed, and these kids don't know them, but
0: I wonder if also the locals, you know, were throwing on like Nicaragua soccer jerseys
1: probably,
0: like that too.
1: Yeah, to try to give them the colors. Yeah, right. And they're, by the way, the kids, there's one kid, he was 75 pounds.
0: That's a big 12-year-old.
1: 70? No, it's not.
0: Oh, it's not?
1: 75 pounds. He was like 4'11 and 75 pounds.
0: Oh.
1: And I was
0: thought that was a big 12-year-old.
1: No, it's not.
0: Obviously, I know nothing about 12-year-olds.
1: So, anyway, it continues today as the Little League World Series. Man, support these kids. And I'm just going to tell you right now, go America.
0: And it's all
1: for the international. I'd say go Nicaragua.
0: And it's all on ESPN?
1: Yeah, ESPN and ESPN2.
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1: Comedian Lillian Morgan is going to be playing Bridgestone Arena. 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She's so good. 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It's January 22nd. 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

day, Potts Farm was a place to go. Load a truck up, hit the dirt road. 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

0: 95.5 WSM. It's Big D, Bubba, and you. Hi there. What's your name? You're caller number 9.
1: My name is Jamie.
0: Oh, wow. Hey, Jamie, congrats. You're caller 9. You got tickets to go see Leanne Morgan. Do you know who she is?
1: Yes.
0: She's hilarious. And
1: yes, I have been wanting to see her.
0: Oh, good. Yeah, you're going to love her. She's. It's not until January. It's going to be at Bridgestone Arena on January 22nd. So you're all set to go. Congratulations. And hope you had a good weekend.
1: Yes, I did. And y'all just made my Monday better. I was walking into work.
0: I love it. Well, listen, we won't take much of your time. We'll get you some information on hold. Hang on, and we'll do it again tomorrow. Another chance to win here at 95.5 WSM.
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9: Bubba. Hello.
10: Yeah, what's
9: How's
10: up, man?
9: Going? This is my first time calling, so I was seeing if I could get through.
10: That was it? You just wanted to test the system?
0: You made it.
9: Yeah.
10: All right, hold on. Let's get the approval test meter. All right, and calibrating. All right, we're good. Everything's good. Everything functions.
9: Nice.
10: I don't know, just go with it, man.
0: Bubba literally just pressed the button. Said, okay, yeah, we're good. All right, come on awesome. Back. Yeah, you're good. Come on. Yeah, you're good. Yeah, keep going.
11: Okay, looks like everything is where it needs to be.
0: Yeah.
11: On the count of three, give me the tone one more time. 1, 2, 3.
0: All right. Yes. Good. All right, sir. Thank you.
9: Thanks. Awesome.
0: All right.
9: Oh, nice.
10: All right, brother. You have a good one.
9: Thank you.
10: Take care. Bye-bye.
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We've got about 89 degrees or so today, but the best thing is the humidity, not nearly as bad. And we'll see highs right around 90 all this week across Middle Tennessee.

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0: It is 95.5 WSM with Big D and Bubba. Good morning. Hope you had a good weekend. It has been quite a struggle for a lot of us across Middle Tennessee with traffic. With the issue of I-40 eastbound in the Hermitage area, an overturned trash truck and multiple other cars, one car fully engulfed. We've got a fatality, and so this is going to cause a lot of issues. It's been closed for a while, and we'll see that lingering delays. If you don't have to be in that area, avoid it. They do have you getting off at Stewart Ferry's Pike. It's exit 219. So just a heads up, again, I-40 eastbound near exit 221 Old Hickory Boulevard. And we'll keep you up to date on the very latest. 95.5 WSM.
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11: Yeah, what's
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10: 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This is my first time calling, so I was seeing if I could get through.
11: 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You just wanted to test the system?
12: You made it.
10: Yeah.
11: All right, hold on. Let's get the approval test meter. All right, and calibrating. All right, we're good. Everything's good. Everything functions.
10: Nice.
11: I don't know, just go with it, man.
12: Bubba literally just pressed the button.
11: Said, okay, yeah, we're good. All right, come on awesome. Back. Yeah, you're good. Come on. Yeah, you're good. Yeah, keep going.
13: Okay, looks like everything is where it needs to be.
11: Yeah.
13: On the count of three, give me the tone one more time. One, two, three.
11: All right. Yes. All right, sir. Thank you.
10: Thanks. Awesome.
11: All right.
10: Oh, nice. Nice.
11: All right, brother. You have a good one.
10: Thank you.
11: Take care. Bye-bye.
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1: I'm First Alert meteorologist Melanie Layden. A refreshing start to our day with lower humidity that will stick around through the rest of the afternoon. Highs today back in the mid to upper 80s, plenty of sunshine. We do get hotter as the week goes on, back in the 90s, and rain showers return on Wednesday.
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2: Are you doing the Survivor show?
3: We watched the show. We love the show. And my wife's like, you should post something. And I'm always like, I hate posting stuff. She's like, just you should post something about Survivor. So I posted this thing, and it started growing. I had so many people hit me up thinking I was going to do Survivor that it actually led to the Survivor casting guy reached out to me and asked about it. And maybe down the road somewhere. I don't know. It's hardcore, man. I'm not a very good sleeper to begin with. Being out there sleeping outside in the cold.
2: And also, just think
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3: 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Like, when I don't sleep well, I am a beast. And my 14-year-old Jordan, she's like, Dad, I'm afraid you just do what you do here at home, which you feel crazy, and you're gonna say something absolutely crazy.
2: Yeah,
3: get canceled.
2: You'd be done. Be done.
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WSM, Luke Combs made his debut on Disney Plus over the weekend. If you've watched Big City Greens, he plays a character on there that's, of course, a country star that he sings a country song. He said, "It's probably the coolest my kids will ever think I am."

sidelining some football games. And while I was at CPA hosting Oakland, which Oakland, by the way, going to be so dominant this year, but saw Duck Hodges down on the sidelines. I was like, where's Lainey? It's like she's got a tour or something. Here she is, Phone Key

0: 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We got football back. 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We got college. We got pro. We got everything going on. It's wonderful.
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16: Did you really?
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2: Hello, Langley in the studio with us. It is wild in here. We got cats and dogs and the whole thing. You get your dogs from the pound?
3: So animals have just always been such a big, big part of my life, and I've always wanted to.
2: Did you grow up on a farm at all?
3: Yeah.
2: You did?
3: Yeah, I did.
2: Cattle?
3: That was really my first audience, honestly. I played a lot of I'm not kidding you. I'd crawl up to the top of our barn and put my headphones on and have my little CD player strapped to my pants, whatever I was wearing.
4: Yeah, that's awesome.
3: And just get up there, and 200 head of cattle kind of looks like 200 head of people if you went real good.
4: Where's Ella? Oh, she's out singing to the cows again.
2: There she is.
3: Yeah. Well, that was the time. It's like, go outside and don't come back in until we say, you know.
4: Yes, I miss
3: those
4: days.
3: You live in the country, they take advantage of that.
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5: I'm First Alert meteorologist Melanie Layden. A refreshing start to our day with lower humidity that will stick around through the rest of the afternoon. Highs today back in the mid to upper 80s, plenty of sunshine. We do get hotter as the week goes on, back in the 90s, and rain showers.

was a part of a party crowd this weekend. I'm Sammy Kincaid. It's 95.5 WSM. And Ella Langley sure had a party crowd at her show in Little Rock this past weekend. Artist Drake was vibing out to the show.

and Scott on 95.5 WSM. I'm Sammy Kincaid and loved all of the pink outfits that we saw at Bridgestone Arena for the Cloud 9 tour on Friday and Saturday. I had a friend there that she was there with her daughter and they were screaming, crying to "You Had to Be Here." And also this one right here. It was so sweet. It's your daily reminder to always be kind to others. You're still

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I'm Sammy, and over the weekend, worked part of the weekend, but yesterday got to just relax with my little girl, and she looked at me and she said, "Mommy, I love days like these that we get to snuggle." It reminded me a lot of this song. It's Luke Combs. 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
9: Yeah, what's
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8: Going? This is my first time calling, so I was seeing if I could get through.
9: That was it? You just wanted to test the system?
10: You made it.
8: Yeah.
9: All right, hold on. Let's get the approval test meter. All right, and calibrating. All right, we're good. Everything's good. Everything functions.
8: Nice.
9: I don't know, just go with it, man.
10: Bubba literally just pressed the button. Said, okay, yeah, we're good. All right, come on back. Yeah, you're good. Come on. Yeah, you're good. Yeah, keep going.
11: Okay, looks like everything is where it needs to be.
10: Yeah.
11: On the count of three, give me the tone one more time. One, two, three.
10: All right. Yes. All right, sir. Thank you.
8: Thanks. Awesome.
10: All right.
8: Oh, nice. Nice.
9: All right, brother. You have a good one.
8: Thank you.
9: Take care. Bye-bye.
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I'm Sammy Kincaid, and anytime I drive around downtown Nashville, I always think about this song and how I wish it was still 1970, 80, or 90-something, and the traffic wasn't what it is now. It really should be a study, Nashville traffic.

Miranda Lambert on 95.5 WSM. And if you're on I-40 headed eastbound, be aware that you should probably find an alternate route. There's still very heavy traffic from a fatal accident that happened earlier this morning that shut down the interstate. Thoughts and prayers are with that family. Take it slow, y'all. I've been

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10: Did you guys see the thing this weekend talking about how TikTok is causing actual ticks?
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10: So apparently they watched hours and hours and hours and hours of TikTok, and there is a surge in teen girls actually experiencing ticks, as in Tourette syndrome ticks. 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
11: I'm First Alert meteorologist Melanie Layden. Another nice day with cooler than average temperatures, highs in the mid to upper 80s. Plenty of sunshine today. We do begin to warm up throughout the week with higher temperatures and a spike in humidity. Some rain showers also return on Wednesday.

Gotta give a shout out to Ko Wetzel. Fight broke out around a little boy, and Ko said, "This is not how I'm gonna let his concert experience be." So we brought him up on stage. Here he is, High Road.

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0: Morgan Wallen on 95.5 WSM. I'm Sammy Kincaid. And if you've not heard of a squishy dumpling, then you must not have a kid that's between the ages of 4 and I'd say 9. But you're about to hear what it is. And I'm sorry that you won't get these 10 seconds back in your life. But Nashville SC is taking on Cincinnati this Saturday at home. And it's going to be kids night. And if you go, your kids will get an exclusive Nashville SC squishy dumpling. My daughter would be all over this.
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Blake Shelton on 95.5 WSM. I'm Sammy Kincaid, and I just saw a list of the top 10 things that Gen Z says that millennials do that are no longer cool. This is the case. I'm in trouble for whenever my daughter gets older, but it's not cool to take photos of your food and then post it? I mean, phone eats first, right? Here's LD.

some party on 95.5 WSM. I'm Sammy, and Miranda Lambert's going to be the first artist to perform at Nashville's newest venue, The Truth. That's happening on October 1st. And maybe you were one of the lucky ones last week to win some tickets from Tyler Reese. Can't wait to see that show. It's going to be so good.

0: I woke up on a Monday morning and got myself banned on Facebook, you guys. It's 95.5 WSM. I'm Sammy Kincaid. And no, I don't think I actually was banned on Facebook, at least not the actual Facebook itself. I just said the Facebook. Does that mean I'm old, y'all? Oh, boy, this is going downhill real fast. But neighborhood Facebook pages, they sure will get you rowdy on a Monday morning. I really didn't expect this one. What do you do when you see a post on there where your neighbors are just, you know, going at it? You want to stick up for your neighbors that are your friends, right? You hate to see it. Y'all, we're all neighbors. Don't they say you should love your neighbor like thyself? Come on now.
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7: 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So I posted this thing, and it started growing. I had so many people hit me up thinking I was going to do Survivor that it actually led to the Survivor.

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4: 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You just wanted to test the system?
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3: Yeah.
4: All right, hold on. 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All right, and calibrating. All right, we're good. Everything's good. Everything functions.
3: Nice.
4: I don't know, just go with it, man.
5: Bubba literally just pressed the button. Said, okay, yeah, we're good. All right, come on back. Yeah, you're good. Come on. Yeah, you're good. Yeah, keep going.
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5: Yeah.
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5: 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Yes. All right, sir. Thank you.
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5: All right.
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4: 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You have a good one.
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4: 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Bye-bye.
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3: I'm First Alert meteorologist Melanie Layden. Another nice day with cooler than average temperatures, highs in the mid to upper 80s. Plenty of sunshine today. We do begin to warm up throughout the week with higher temperatures and a spike in humidity. Some rain showers also return on Wednesday.
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I'm Sammy. And, you know, was just talking about social media and Facebook groups. And this song right here makes me miss how America used to be before people.

0: 95.5 WSM. I'm Sammy, and if you want to go catch the Titans in some preseason action, they got one last preseason game. They're going to be taking on the Bears. That's Saturday at 5 o'clock at Nissan. Here's Jordan Davis.
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I'm Sammy Kincaid. And how about Kenny Chesney coming out with Megan Maroney on night two of the Cloud 9 tour? I saw so many people with tears in their eyes while they're singing along to You Had to Be There. What a night. Here's Kenny with Somewhere With You.

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9: Hello, Langley in the studio with us. 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We got cats and dogs and the whole thing. You get your dogs from the pound?
10: So animals have just always been such a big, big part of my life, and I've always wanted to.
9: Did you grow up on a farm at all?
10: Yeah.
9: You did?
10: Yeah, I did.
9: Cattle?
10: That was really my first audience, honestly. I played a lot of I'm not kidding you. I'd crawl up to the top of our barn and put my headphones on and have my little CD player strapped to my pants, whatever I was wearing.
9: Yeah,
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11: Where's Ella? Oh, she's out singing to the cows again.
9: There she is.
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I'm Sammy Kincaid, and a huge weekend for high school football was underway to kick off the season. Really great games, some close games that really didn't expect them to be. What's the big game this week? I know Springfield at Clarksville. That's a

0: 95.5 WSM with Big D and Bubba. So excited, man. We got football back. We got high school. We got college. We got pro. We got everything going on. It's wonderful.
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1: 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Here I am, guys.
0: Are you doing the Survivor show?
1: We watched the show. We love the show. And my wife's like, you should post something. And I'm always like, I hate posting stuff. She's like, just you should post something about Survivor. So I posted this thing, and it started growing. I had so many people hit me up thinking I was going to do Survivor that it actually led to the Survivor casting guy reached out to me and asked about it. And maybe down the road somewhere. I don't know. It's hardcore, man. I'm not a very good sleeper to begin with. Being out there sleeping outside in the cold.
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1: 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I am a beast. And my 14-year-old Jordan, she's like, Dad, I'm afraid you just do what you do here at home, which you feel crazy, and you're going to say something absolutely crazy,
2: yeah,
1: and get canceled.
2: You'd be done. 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
5: Hello, Langley in the studio with us. It is wild in here. We got cats and dogs and the whole thing. You get your dogs from the pound?
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6: That was really my first audience, honestly. I played a lot of I'm not kidding you. I'd crawl up to the top of our barn and put my headphones on and have my little CD player strapped to my pants, whatever I was wearing.
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7: Where's Ella? 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
5: There she is.
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6: when you
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10: I'm First Alert meteorologist Melanie Layden. Another nice day with cooler than average temperatures, highs in the mid to upper 80s. Plenty of sunshine today. We do begin to warm up throughout the week with higher temperatures and a spike in humidity. Some rain showers also return on Wednesday.
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If you are an expecting mother, big event happening at the factory in Franklin from 10 to 2 on Saturday, Baby Palooza Baby Expo. Not going to want to miss it. Here's Morgan Wallen.

today. He's going to have tickets to give away to go see that guy, Lee Bryce, at the Music City Kickoff Concert. He's going to be doing that on your drive home right here on 95.5 WSN. And here's Ella Langley. Be

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I'm Sammy Kincaid, and there's nothing to be humble about if you're Luke Bryan watching your son, Bo Bryan, ball out with his BGA Wildcats dominating Pearl Cone on Friday, 42-17. What a win.

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6: Did you guys see the thing this weekend talking about how TikTok is causing actual ticks?
7: No.
6: So apparently they watched hours and hours and hours and hours of TikTok, and there is a surge in teen girls actually experiencing tics, as in Tourette syndrome tics. Mm-hmm. Oh. 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
7: Almost like when you're around someone with an accent, and then you have that accent.
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7: 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Did you do all that? Is this even a thing, or did
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95.5 WSM. I'm Sammy Kincaid, and doesn't it feel good to have college football back this week? I know many don't start till next week, but on Saturday, you do have the number 14 USC Trojans hosting San Jose State. That kicks at 2 p.m.

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I'm Sammy, and big congratulations to Luke Combs, who's in elite company. He just scored his 21st number one hit. Good for him. I think he's going to have many more off of this new album. Here's

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6: That was it? You just wanted to test the system?
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7: Yeah.
6: All right, hold on. Let's get the approval test meter. All right, and calibrating. All right, we're good. Everything's good. Everything functions.
7: Nice.
6: I don't know, just go with it, man.
8: Bubba literally just pressed the button. Said, okay, yeah, we're good. All right, come on back. Yeah, you're good. Come on. Yeah, you're good. Yeah, keep going.
9: Okay, looks like everything is where it needs to be.
8: Yeah.
9: On the count of three, give me the tone one more time. One, two, three.
8: 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Yes. All right, sir. Thank you.
7: Thanks. Awesome.
8: All right.
7: Oh, nice.
6: All right, brother. You have a good one.
7: Thank you.
6: Take care. Bye-bye.
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7: I'm First Alert meteorologist Melanie Layden. Another nice day with cooler than average temperatures, highs in the mid to upper 80s. Plenty of sunshine today. We do begin to warm up throughout the week with higher temperatures and a spike in humidity. Some rain showers also return on Wednesday.
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Chris Stapleton on 95.5 WSM. I'm Sammy Kincaid. And imagine showing up to your college football practice and then Riley Green is there to give a speech. Yep, that happened at Jacksonville State, his alma mater. What a way to end a practice there. Here's Think As You Drunk.

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95.5 WSM, Tyler Reese, Man Alive. Hopefully your weekend was as eventful as Luke Bryan and his son Bose was. What a weekend. Battleground Academy putting it to Pearl Cohen, 41-18. Luke's son, Bo, quarterback, threw for 382 yards and three touchdowns.

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7: Are you doing the Survivor show?
8: We watched the show. We love the show. And my wife's like, you should post something. And I'm always like, I hate posting stuff. She's like, just you should post something about Survivor. So I posted this thing, and it started growing. I had so many people hit me up thinking I was going to do Survivor that it actually led to the Survivor casting guy reached out to me and asked about it. And maybe down the road somewhere. I don't know. It's hardcore, man. I'm not a very good sleeper to begin with. Being out there sleeping outside in the cold.
7: Also, just think,
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8: 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Like, well, I don't sleep well. 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And my 14-year-old Jordan, she's like, Dad, I'm afraid you just do what you do here at home, which you go crazy, and you're going to say something absolutely crazy,
7: yeah.
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think all the businesses downtown are singing this together. I'm gonna miss her. Talking about Megan Maroney, the whole downtown abuzz for 2 days straight, two sold-out nights. I had strong case for Entertainer of the Year. Well, I-

0: well on the show. We hear from Ron on a regular basis there. Ron used to drive for Dolly, right, for 26 years?
1: Yeah. She's a wonderful person.
0: Yeah, and she's not slowing down. She says, yeah, I've got a few health things going on, but I'm doing just fine. She's got her dog treats on the way. Now they're working on an avatar show of her. What does that mean? Well, literally, like a computer-generated version of Dolly Parton. Okay.

0: Luke Combs, 95.5 WSM, 737-9500. The number here in the studio, Tyler Reese. And, well, Luke Combs, or is he Rusty Twang? Who's Rusty Twang? Well, you know, Luke and his lovely wife, Nicole, three boys, all under the age of four. Bo, Tex, and the latest arrival, Chet. So they're all too familiar, more than familiar with all things Disney, right? Any Disney shows. And one show that they know and love, Big City Greens. You may know that. You're like, oh, yeah, I'm in pickup line right now, and that's going to be on one of the screens in the back seat. Big City Greens, a big hit for Disney. Luke Combs is on the show. Yeah, he just was. Just debuted on Friday. He is Rusty Twang.
1: Believe what I'm hearing. Rusty Twang is singing about us. It's a Farmer Appreciation Day miracle. Come on, family.
0: There you go. Big City Dreams and Big City Greens with Luke Combs, or should we say Rusty Twang. Now on season 5. Look for that on Disney.
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4: Crashes 40 westbound at Whitebridge Pike, Briley Parkway West. Debris in the left two lanes in Mount Juliet, 40 westbound at the Wilson-Davidson County line. And then in Murfreesboro, a wreck, right shoulder block, 840 eastbound at New Nashville Highway, Northwest Broad Street, exit 55. I'm Ken Weaver.
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9: Going? This is my first time calling, so I was seeing if I could get through.
10: 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You just wanted to test the system?
11: You made it.
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10: All right, hold on. Let's get the approval test meter. All right, and calibrating. All right, we're good. Everything's good. Everything functions.
9: Nice.
10: No, just go with it, man.
11: Bubba literally just pressed the button. Said, okay, yeah, we're good. All right, come on awesome. Back. Yeah, you're good. Come on. Yeah, you're good. Yeah, keep going.
12: Okay, looks like everything is where it needs to be.
11: Yeah.
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11: All right. Yes. Good. All right, sir. Thank you.
9: Thanks. Awesome.
11: All right.
9: Oh, nice.
10: All right, brother. You have a good one.
9: Thank you.
10: Take care. Bye-bye.
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Lee Bryce, Gabby Barrett, Peyton Smith, more at Ascent Amphitheater. Those tickets today, usual time after 5. My name.

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4: All right, drivers, we've got crashes. First, the Gulch, 40 eastbound at Broadway. In North Nashville, 21st Avenue at Meharry Boulevard. Antioch, Antioch Pike at Harding Place. Oak Hill, Franklin Pike at Old Hickory Boulevard. Sylvan Park, 40 westbound at Whitebridge Pike, Briley Parkway West. Brentwood, 65 northbound right there at Concord Road. Blackman area of Rutherford County, 840 westbound past Veterans. And in Murfreesboro, an accident blocking the right shoulder, 24 westbound past 840. I'm Ken Weaver.
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18: Hello.
19: Yeah, what's
18: How's
19: up, man?
18: Going? This is my first time calling, so I was seeing if I could get through.
19: That was it? You just wanted to test the system?
20: You made it.
18: Yeah.
19: All right, hold on. Let's get the approval test meter. All right, and calibrating. All right, we're good. Everything's good. Everything functions.
18: Nice.
19: I don't know, just go with it, man.
20: Bubba literally just pressed the button. Said, okay, yeah, we're good. All right, come on awesome. Back. Yeah, you're good. Come on. Yeah, you're good. Yeah, keep going.
21: Okay, looks like everything is where it needs to be.
20: Yeah.
21: On the count of three, give me the tone. One more time. One, two, three.
20: All right. Yes. Good. All right, sir. Thank you.
18: Thanks. Awesome.
20: All right.
18: Oh, nice. Nice.
19: All right, brother. You have a good one.
18: Thank you.
19: Take care. Bye-bye.
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Hopefully your weekend less eventful than this man's, whose joyride ended in Smyrna after stealing a Tennessee Highway Patrol car. Yeah, that's a cop-sponsored Uber with a felony surcharge. What are we doing here? I'm

Well, the collab we didn't know we need or expect, Lady A joining Megan Maroney this weekend. And listen to this crowd here. It's crazy. A lot of ears still in the mend after this weekend's two sold-out Megan Maroney shows. Well, Ella Langley's Dandelion Tour was with Ernest. Where were they at? Little Rock. Who was there? Drake. Yes, the rapper. Drake Drizzy's an Ella Fella. Just went out.

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1: He's a ranch hand in a pinch, man. 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

0: Dirksen gone, 95.5 WSM. The phone number here in the studio, 737-9500. Tyler Reese, hope you had a great weekend. Tickets this week, free to win. Music City kickoff concert, getting ready for college football. Going to be a big old party at Ascend Amphitheater. You're invited. Lee Bryce, Gabby Barrett, and much more going to be there. And tickets today before 5:30, the way it sounds here now. Now, what are we doing here? Allison's out there in Las Casas on line two. Who's asking about who you're talking to on the phone over there?
1: My better half.
0: Oh, geez. He's like, who are you talking to?
1: He always knows when I walk in on the phone, if there's a guy's voice on there, it's either my brother's or you.
0: Well, then there's that. All right. So does that mean I'm like family, or that I just need to find a hug?
1: Tyler, don't go there. No. we have a very tight-knit family, okay. And it takes a lot to get in here.
0: I figured. Now, you're saying there's a chance.
2: 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So excited, man. We got football back. We got high school. We got college. We got pro. We got everything going on. It's wonderful.
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1: Crashes, Brentwood, 65 northbound past Concord Road. In the Blackman area of Rutherford County, 840 westbound past Veterans Parkway. Murfreesboro, right shoulder block, 24 westbound past I-840. Bellevue, Highway 70 south at Old Hickory Boulevard. Oak Hill, Franklin Pike at Old Hickory Boulevard. Antioch, Bell Road at Bell Forge Lane, Hickory Hollow Terrace. I'm Ken Weaver.
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10: Are you doing the Survivor show?
11: We watch the show. We love the show. And my wife's like, you should post something. And I'm always like, I hate posting stuff. She's like, just you should post something about Survivor. So I posted this thing, and it started growing. I had so many people hit me up thinking I was going to do Survivor that it actually led to the Survivor casting guy reached out to me and asked about it. And maybe down the road somewhere. I don't know. It's hardcore, man. I'm not a very good sleeper to begin with. Being out there sleeping outside in the cold.
10: And also just think
11: bugs crawling around. 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
11: 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Like, well, I don't sleep well. I am a beast. And my 14-year-old Jordan, she's like, Dad, I'm afraid you just do what you do here at home, which you feel crazy, and you're going to say something absolutely crazy,
10: yeah.
11: And get canceled.
10: You'd be done.
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And Lainey Wilson getting ready to make her comedic acting debut. Well, it's already happened, because, you know, TV shows aren't live. I don't know if you knew that. You're welcome, though, if you didn't. Hey, Thursday, season 2, Leanne on Netflix. Lainey's playing Jessie.

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0: Talking new music, Bin by Now, 95.5. And my goodness, so sorry. I know you're from Waverly. You're just visiting Brentwood.
1: I'm not hoity-toity.
0: She always this difficult back there? 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
0: Always. Thank you. Oh, boy.
1: You better watch it, because next week I'm calling back again.
0: Oh, thanks. 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
2: Franklin got a stalled vehicle blocking the second left lane, 65 southbound, right before I-840. Brentwood got a crash. 65 northbound past Concord Road. Antioch a wreck, Bell Road at Bell Forge Lane, Hickory Hollow Terrace. Blackman area of Rutherford County, we got a crash. 840 westbound past Veterans Parkway. And in Murfreesboro, a crash. Right shoulder block, 24 westbound past I-840. I'm Ken Weaver.
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9: Big D and Bubba. Yeah, what's
10: How's
9: up, man?
10: This is my first time calling, so I was seeing if I could get through.
9: That was it? You just wanted to test the system?
11: You made it.
10: Yeah.
9: All right, hold on. Let's get the approval test meter. All right, and calibrating. All right, we're good. Everything's good. Everything functions.
10: Nice.
9: I don't know. Just go with it, man.
11: Bubba literally just pressed the button. Said, okay, yeah, we're good. All right, come on back. Yeah, you're good. Come on. Yeah, you're good. Yeah, keep going.
12: Okay, looks like everything is where it needs to be.
11: Yeah.
12: On the count of three, give me the tone one more time. 1, 2, 3.
11: All right. Yes. All right, sir. Thank you.
10: Thanks. Awesome.
11: All right.
10: Oh, nice.
9: All right, brother. You have a good one.
10: Thank you.
9: Take care. Bye-bye.
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Tickets, the country kickoff concert coming to Ascend. 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And they've rolled out the Amazon drone deliveries. 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

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The first day for you to win your way into the Music City Kickoff Concert. 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Lee Bryce, Gabby Barrett, part of the show at Ascent Amphitheater. 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

0: 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Hi, who's this?
1: Hey, Tyler, this is Danny. How you doing, bud?
0: Hey, Danny, where are you calling from?
1: I'm in Hendersonville, sir.
0: Yes, of course you are. Well, this is your busy time of year, isn't it?
1: It sure is. I'm actually sitting at Liberty Creek High School right now in the parking lot.
0: So did you have any games that you ref this past weekend?
1: I was at Glencliff High School in Nashville. It got rather ugly.
0: Oh, no.
1: Good
0: really?
1: Pasture beat Glencliff quickly.
0: Oh, real fast. Okay.
1: Yeah.
0: Well, we can get into that. Hey, Danny, since you're the football referee, you're going to get a kick out of this with Music City Country Kickoff coming to Ascent Amphitheater. Lee Bryce, Gabby Beards, and much more. A kickoff of, well, all things college football and country music coming together. That's and great. They just announced it, and you got two tickets. Congratulations.
1: Thank you very much, sir.
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3: Madison, a crash right shoulder block, 65 northbound past Old Hickory Boulevard. Belmont area crash, 65 southbound past Wedgewood. In Laverne, a crash, Murfreesboro Pike west of Laverne Couchville Pike. In Bellevue, a crash, Highway 70 south at Old Hickory Boulevard. I'm Ken Weaver.
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13: Hello.
14: Yeah, what's
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13: 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This is my first time calling, so I was seeing if I could get through.
14: 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You just wanted to test the system?
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13: Yeah.
14: All right, hold on. Let's get the approval test meter. All right, and calibrating. All right, we're good. Everything's good. Everything functions.
13: Nice.
14: I don't know, just go with it, man.
15: Bubba literally just pressed the button. Said, okay, yeah, we're good. All right, come on awesome. Back. Yeah, you're good. Come on. Yeah, you're good. Yeah, keep going.
16: Okay, looks like everything is where it needs to be.
15: Yeah.
16: On the count of three, give me the tone. One more time. One, two, three.
15: All right. Yes. All right, sir. Thank you.
13: Thanks. Awesome.
15: All right.
13: Oh, nice. Nice.
14: All right, brother. You have a good one.
13: Thank you.
14: Take care. Bye-bye.
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Cooking for Riley Green, the new album, That's Just Me, out the 18th of September, including a duet with lead singer of Alabama, Randy Owen, called Lookout Mountain. And then Lookout The Voice, because Riley Green's grabbing his big red chair, The Voice, September 21st.

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1: Rusty Twang.
0: Rusty Twang? Well, I mean, you mean Luke Combs. Yes, he's now voicing an animated character in season 5 of Disney's Big City Greens. How about that?

0: got taller. The rent got higher. 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The only thing that hasn't changed is Nashville wakes up with Big D and Bubba. 95.5 WSM traffic.
1: Madison, got a crash, 65 northbound past Old Hickory Boulevard. Briley Parkway at Robertson Avenue and Urbandale Avenue in West Nashville. Hadley Park, a crash, 40 eastbound past Jefferson Street. Laverne, Murfreesboro Pike, west of Laverne, Couchville Pike. And at Antioch, Murfreesboro Pike at Old Hickory Boulevard. I'm Ken Weaver.
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I think it's safe to say downtown Nashville is still seeing pink. You may be as well if you're one of those two remarkable sold-out shows from Megan Maroney at Bridgestone. I mean, there were pre-parties that led to the big party, and then there were post-parties, and some of those parties may still be going on, and there may be a big party when they announce Entertainer of the Year.

Brian there, and how about his son, Bo? Over the weekend, he's been waiting for his time to shine at starting quarterback, and he got up for Battleground. Boy, did he take advantage of that against Pearl Cohen. A 41-18 score. Bo threw for nearly 400 yards and 3 touchdowns.

0: Jason LD, 95.5 WSM, 737-9500. The number here in the studio. Tyler Reese, hopefully your Monday went just fine. Mine kind of zoomed on by. Does not sound like that's the case for Kimber. Kimber's out by the airport the way it sounds. Kimber, line 4. Wow, it's a rough day today. What, first of all, what's for dinner? What's supper time tonight look like?
1: Tater tot casserole.
0: Tater tot casserole. All right.
1: You can't go bad with hamburger and tater tot.
0: No, not at all. Not a chance.
1: And I thought we got a bottle of margarita. So.
0: Oh, now we're talking.
1: Yeah.
0: So now what kind of margaritas are we doing over there?
1: Well, this is just pre-mixed. The guy laughed at me because I got an extra bottle of tequila. I was like, you never know. I don't know if they're going to put enough tequila in the pre-mixed one.
0: Probably not. That's called a professional. That's what that is. Yeah. Now, what kind of tequila? Like, no. What kind of tequila?
1: Oh, I just got the cheap. That's why he gave me a hard time, too. I said, I can take my shoes off and sit down. I've been in traffic since 2:30.
0: Yeah. My gosh. Did you get any limes? Do you have limes?
1: Oh, no, I don't do any of that.
0: Oh, wow. So you are serious.
1: Yeah, I'm a serious. Yeah. So I ain't got time for all that.
0: Let me tell you this. You don't have time for the frills. Just give me the muscle, the meat, and the potatoes.
1: They laugh at me because I go to the Mexican restaurant and buy the small pitcher. I just give me the straw. Don't even bother with the glass. I just put the straw in the small pitcher.
0: Yeah, yeah. Why not? Genius.
1: Well, I just wasting glasses.
0: I don't
1: know. It's got a handle.
0: That sounds better. I'm going to use that one next time. Yeah, I don't like to waste glass. Just bring me the pitcher.
1: Don't wear my glasses. They're used to me now. So I just put there, here's your straw. And I was like, well, I got my little handle on it. I'm good.
0: What else do you need?
2: 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So excited, man. We got football back. We got high school. We got college. We got pro. We got everything going on. It's wonderful.
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6: Madison, a crash, right shoulder block, 65 northbound past Old Hickory Boulevard. West Nashville, a crash, Briley Parkway at Robertson Avenue, Urbandale Avenue. Hadley Park, a crash, 40 eastbound past Jefferson Street. In Antioch, a crash, Murfreesboro Pike at Old Hickory Boulevard. I'm Ken Weaver.
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11: Ella Langley in the studio with us. 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You get your dogs from the pound?
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11: You did?
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11: Cattle?
12: That was really my first audience, honestly. I played a lot of I'm not kidding you. I'd crawl up the top of our barn and put my headphones on and have my little CD player strapped to my pants, whatever I was wearing.
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2: Did you guys see the thing this weekend talking about how TikTok is causing actual ticks?
3: No.
2: So apparently they watched hours and hours and hours and hours of TikTok, and there is a surge in teen girls actually experiencing tics, as in Tourette syndrome tics. Mm-hmm. Oh. So they watch all these TikToks of people with Tourette's, and then they end up picking up the tics.
3: Almost like when you're around someone with an accent, and then you have that accent.
2: Well, like when I was skinny before I met you. And then
3: okay. Did you do all that? Is this even a thing? Or did
2: it
3: you just
2: thing.
3: Did you make this whole thing?
2: It is a thing.
3: And if you did, kudos. Well done.
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If you've never seen the comedy, the stand-up of Leanne Morgan, oh my gosh, she is hilarious. And she's got two sold-out shows at Bridgestone. Big D and Bubba got your tickets tomorrow morning again at 9. I'm Tyler East. We'll see you tomorrow afternoon. I'm

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